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Your final chance to get in and win this trip to Vegas to see Olivia Dean coming up in about 40 minutes on Open House. We're in the mix in moments with Mach 1. You want a song in the mix? 800-669-1010. All right.

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0: And what are you doing, man?
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0: It's an early night. Why are you going home already?
1: Oh, it's at a dinner for my dad.
0: That's what I'm talking about. What'd you get, Dad?
1: A nice T-bone steak.
0: Yes! See, they say dads are hard to shop for. It's easy. Meat.
1: Exactly.
0: Now, does he drink liquor or no?
1: No, he's just a beer guy.
0: A beer guy. All right. How many beers can he drink at once?
1: Not that many. He's old now.
0: Back in the day, though, he used to pound them down.
1: Oh, yeah.
0: And that's how you were born.
1: Exactly.

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2: 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I don't like the new guy. And then my wife goes, you know why you don't like him? Just because he's a Leo. He doesn't like sports and he drinks White Claws. I thought that's why I didn't like him.
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12: Well, after a hot day, it'll be a stuffy night across the area with temperatures only dropping down to the upper 70s to near 80. We'll see a south breeze that will continue to help us out, and that south wind will stay stout on Monday as we warm into the low and mid 90s. Heat index values, though, will be 100 to 105 or maybe even more. So another hot day. A lot of sunshine, and that heat just sticks around the rest of the week. From the Bob Mills Weather Center, I'm News on 6 meteorologist Aaron Reeves.
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Are you ready to win a trip to Vegas to see Olivia Dean at the MGM Grand? Your final chance to win right

0: here in 40 minutes, and here's your last chance to go to Vegas to see Olivia Dean at the MGM Grand. We'll fly you out there. We'll put you up at the MGM Grand. You'll come downstairs and watch Olivia Dean absolutely crush it. 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
1: Now, another pounding hour of music. It's the biggest party on the planet.

0: to Vegas to see Olivia Dean.
1: Oh my gosh, this is crazy. Oh my goodness. Thank you so much.
0: We're going to fly you out there. We're going to put you up at the MGM Grand, and you're going to see Olivia Dean.
1: Are you serious? This is crazy.
0: Who are you taking with you?
2: Oh, probably my mom.
0: Nice.
2: Mom, she's my girl. She's amazing at planning things, too.
0: Have so much fun. Eat so much good food. This is going to be amazing. Congratulations.
2: I will. Thank you so much, Cannon. This is fabulous.
0: Thank you for listening to us on 102 WVAQ. It's all thanks to Capitol Records. Have such an amazing time.

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6: Well, after a hot day, it'll be a stuffy night across the area with temperatures only dropping down to the upper 70s to near 80. We'll see a south breeze that will continue to help us out, and that south wind will stay stout on Monday as we warm into the low and mid-90s. Heat index values, though, will be 100 to 105 or maybe even more. So another hot day, a lot of sunshine, and that heat just sticks around the rest of the week. From the Bob Mills Weather Center, I'm News on 6 meteorologist Aaron Reeves.
7: Bruno Mars, what up, man?
8: What's going on, bud?
7: What up, man? I love talking to you because you're just super laid back. I need that energy.
8: I'm tanning right now, that's why.
7: Yeah, I'm sure it's exactly what it is.
8: No, I'm kidding.
7: Where are you really at?
8: Studio.

0: open house party. Bruno Mars is hanging out. I just might spent like 8 weeks at number one, and now Risk It All is about to be there. And this is maybe like not the typical Bruno Mars sound. People first heard it, they might have done a little double take.
1: I think I knew people were going to be a little, I don't know what the right word is, maybe weirded out, or then you got to do it. And that's what it has to be.
0: You got to keep them guessing, man.
1: It can never be an easy pill to swallow.
0: But somehow it still goes down so smooth. Open house.

0: Your House Party is on. Bruno Mars is hanging out. We were talking about Risk It All, that maybe doesn't sound like what you would call the typical Bruno song, but everyone still loves it. You do a beautiful job with that. That way people never get sick of it.
1: I think the thing is, I get sick of me.
0: Yeah, sure.
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2: 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God, that joke is too easy.
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1: Hey, Ashley, how's the new house?
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2: The home inspector said it was okay, but that only means it probably won't spontaneously burst into flames.
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9: Well, after a hot day, it'll be a stuffy night across the area with temperatures only dropping down to the upper 70s to near 80. We'll see a south breeze that will continue to help us out, and that south wind will stay stout on Monday as we warm into the low and mid-90s. Heat index values, though, will be 100 to 105 or maybe even more. So another hot day, a lot of sunshine, and that heat just sticks around the rest of the week. From the Bob Mills Weather Center, I'm News on 6 meteorologist Aaron Reeves.
10: Yo, check it out, man. It's your boy Akon, man. I'm here to inform you that you're now riding alongside the biggest house party on the planet. All right? It's the open house party, man. You know how we do it. So turn the windows down, man, and turn it up loud. Turn the system up.

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0: 1-800-669-1010. We had Bruno Mars on the show earlier. We were talking about the song Risk It All and how it sounds maybe a little different than Bruno Mars songs that we're used to.
1: I think I knew people were going to be a little, I don't know what the right word is, maybe weirded out, or then you got to do it. And that's what it has to be.
0: You got to keep them guessing, man.
1: It can never be an easy pill to swallow.
0: Words and wisdom from Bruno Mars. Open house. But just

0: We appreciate you partying with us every weekend. I really mean that. Thank you so much. We've got some brand new people partying tonight. Hello, Oxford, Mississippi. 94.7 The Buzz. Welcome to the biggest party on the planet. We're glad you're here. The biggest songs across North America tonight. The Big Three on the way.
1: Your music, your friends, your weekend. 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

0: 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The Big Three is coming up. The reason we do this show is to make people feel good and to make them happy. That's literally the reason we exist. So it made our night to call Amanda and Carmichael, PA, earlier tonight and tell her she's going to Vegas to see Olivia Dean.
1: Oh, my gosh! This is crazy! Oh, my goodness! Thank you so much!
0: We're going to fly you out there. We're going to put you up at the MGM Grand, and you're going to see Olivia Dean.
1: Are you serious? This is crazy.
0: Who are you taking with you?
2: Oh, probably my mom.
0: Nice.
2: Mom, she's my girl. She's amazing at planning things, too.
0: Have so much fun. Eat so much good food. This is going to be amazing. Congratulations.
1: I will. Thank you so much, Candace.

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3: Well, after a hot day, it'll be a stuffy night across the area with temperatures only dropping down into the upper 70s to near 80. We'll see a south breeze that will continue to help us out, and that south wind will stay stout on Monday as we warm into the low and mid-90s. Heat index values, though, will be 100 to 105 or maybe even more. So another hot day, a lot of sunshine, and that heat just sticks around the rest of the week. From the Bob Mills Weather Center, I'm News on 6 meteorologist Aaron Reeves.
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0: requested, we listened. From your requests on the phone and on social, these are the three biggest, most requested songs across North America tonight. Welcome to the Open House Party Big Three.
1: Yes, thank you for all the requests tonight. 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Welcome to the Big Three.
2: Hey guys, this is Bruno Mars. It's time for the Open House Party Big Three, the most requested songs tonight.
1: Thank you, Bruno, and thank you for being our guest earlier tonight. How incredible was it to have Bruno Mars chilling? It's Can with a K. These are the biggest songs across North America tonight. Bruno at number three, Risk It All, Open House.
3: Put

0: Open House Party Big Three. Number two.
1: Yes. Her second week on the countdown, she makes another appearance. Up one spot tonight to number two. Across North America on the Big Three, Open House Party, Sabrina Carpenter. House Tour, Open House,

0: open house party. The biggest songs on the planet right this minute on The Big Three. This is number one.
1: In just a few short weeks, she will be Taylor Kelce. You can't say that with a straight face. 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She is a legend. She will always be Taylor Swift, and she's number one across North America tonight.

0: open house party. 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
1: I like being used. 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
1: It sucks when my wife has a new friend because the new friend has a husband. I got to hang out with that guy. I don't like the new guy. And then my wife goes, you know why you don't like him? Just because he's a Leo. He doesn't like sports and he drinks White Claws. I thought that's why I didn't like him.
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1: Got a special guest on the phone.
2: Hey, buddy.
1: Hey, good morning, special guest.
3: Hey, guys. So just wanted to let you guys know that I was at that Oreo ball game a couple weeks ago.
2: Oreo! There's proof.
1: Please, I wish they call it the Oreo Bowl ball game. For those who don't know, yes, Oreo
3: amazing.
1: Oreo is in a, what is it, like an adult league?
4: I was in an adult basketball league.
2: Yeah,
4: we had that game. No, I didn't quit, but we went from like 7 or 8 players to 2 after that game.
1: You can't play with 2.
4: I can't play with 2. I can't.
2: You want me to be on your team?
4: I don't know if that's going to help us.
2: Okay, so
1: y'all were recruiting me, but unfortunately, I'm already signed to 3 other major sports teams. I'm sorry about that again.
2: And my husband quit,
4: too. Are you available for
2: a bench? I am. My husband sign up?
1: Okay, so you were at the game?
4: I think he thought about it, but he was also one of the people that did not show up at that game.
1: Way to go, bro. Your husband has let the team down horribly. But
4: yeah, I don't know.
1: Thankfully, hold on. So you were at the game, and you saw Oreo playing?
3: Yeah.
1: Okay.
3: Hold on. I was at the game.
1: Hold on. I'm sorry. I don't mean to cut you off. But
5: that's right, everybody. We're going straight to it. Let's get the on-field report.
1: All right, I'm done. I'm just kidding. All right, how was Oreo? Let's get your review, though.
2: Yeah, let's hear about Oreo.
3: Let me just tell you, man. My kid was in that game. All right. He just graduated.
1: Oh, I thought you played against him.
3: He's on the other team, right?
2: No, he said his kid.
3: No, that's my kid.
2: Oreo, you let kids whoop you?
4: I mean, it's all ages. It's an adult league, though.
1: What's your kid, 18 plus?
3: Listen, it was a 15-point loss. 15-point loss.
2: Oreo.
3: My kid had them running up and down the court.
2: Were you breathing heavy?
4: I subbed myself out.
1: Hold on, I'm sorry, sir. At any point, did your son slam dunk on Oreo and then look at him and say, boom, this is my house?
3: Do you know how many posters my boy put that in?
4: Man, I hear this sound like bad reception.
1: I don't think
4: we still hear it.
1: I'm not going to lie. I've never heard a call more crystal clear in my entire life.
4: Oreo. All right, wrap it up.
1: No. Sir, do you mind? Did Oreo cry during this game?
3: All I want to know, Oreo, how are your ankles, bro?
2: Oh, they broke your ankles.
1: You know what's funny is Oreo ain't saying nothing. He's like,
4: I'm being real quiet.
3: Right there on the court.
1: In triage.
4: Paper ankles is okay now.
1: Okay, sir. Well, before we make fun of Oreo anymore, or Oreo, hold on, wait. So you said.
4: You have more questions.
1: Yes, I got plenty. I'm not going to lie. I'm filled with them. How's your son doing after, do we know how many points he put up? Probably like 30.
3: Boy, my boy put up 28 points.
1: Ooh, nasty.
2: And Oreo probably
3: and
2: had like 10.
3: With it.
1: So I'm guessing they've stuck together, huh? they haven't disbanded like Oreo said his current group has?
3: Boy, my boy is in a squad. Squad Are you kidding
4: up.
3: Me?
4: Yeah. I mean, after my monster game, 0 points, 2 rebounds.
1: Hold on.
2: Okay, 2 rebounds.
4: Yeah,
2: okay, that's okay.
4: Yo, I'll be getting up there. They call me Skyscraper.
2: No.
1: I'm
2: they
1: not
2: going to
1: lie.
2: Call you that.
1: I am so unbelievably happy because I had a chance to join that team, and I would have been so unbelievably embarrassed if we would have got beat by 15 by these slam dunking teenagers.
4: Yeah.
1: Out there running plays.
3: I would have picked up a basketball again.
2: All
4: the guys that were supposed to be on the team have left. And I can't run with 2.
1: We're actually not afraid to pick it back up again. Are there any other spots on your son's team? Like, I'm willing to join that
2: join
1: team.
2: The winning team.
1: Yeah. Are they good?
3: I don't know, man. They got some spots on the bench.
2: I don't want to be on the bench. I'm a cheerleader.
1: Look,
2: at
1: I don't
2: least.
1: Need to start. We'll figure it out. Look, all right, we'll put you on hold. We'll get your info. Thanks for coming on, and thank you for your insider information. If you have any pictures, please share. Chubs@khits.com.
3: Oh, I got tons.
1: All right, done and done. Hey, bring your championship-winning son on whenever they win the championship that Oreo's now given up on the league.
3: Oh, yes, sir.
1: All right, man. Hey, thank you for the call. We appreciate it.
3: Hey, thank you.
1: All right, these next 10 seconds will be a moment of silence for Oreo's ankles.
2: Aw, poor baby.
4: What's wrong with you two?
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0: right now. Good morning. Thank you for waking up with us. I think I know a good idea when I hear a good idea.
1: What are we into?
0: Well, I think the opposite too, right? Whenever you hear a bad idea, something in your gut goes, ooh, that sounds like a bad idea. That's got bad idea written all over it.
1: You gotta trust your gut.
0: You gotta trust your gut. But sometimes, I gotta say, even though it was with good intention, if it starts to go, if there's a little feeling in your belly that goes, man, this might go south, maybe let's just revisit it.
1: Okay, put a pin in it.
0: I could tell you now, this idea at this senior living community in Tennessee, when I first hear about it, I go, bad idea. Bad idea. What are some safe activities that you guys, let's say that you're in charge of a senior living community. You're the events coordinator.
1: Let's do dress up.
0: That sounds safe. Deal.
2: Bird watching.
0: What'd you say?
2: Bird watching.
0: Another great idea.
1: Bingo.
0: Great idea. You guys get it. Okay, keep going. I mean, let's just, you guys got it so far. Bingo. Bird watching. What else did you say?
1: Dress up. 90s, like 80s, like 70s, you know?
3: Hey, can I borrow your scarf?
1: Wear a boa.
3: Yes. Well, let me wear that. Look at me.
1: See? Dress each other up.
0: Oh,
1: it's so fun.
0: Look at y'all. Y'all look like a...
1: Y'all so cute.
0: Look at you. You're
1: Rosie the
0: Riveter.
1: I need to go work for a senior living.
0: Not a bad idea. You have a job, but in Tennessee, I can tell you, I don't know who their events coordinator is, but somebody needs to be fired.
4: We created this giant slip and slide.
5: We're going for a great ride as fast as we can.
0: Okay. I played you 7 seconds of this so far.
1: I'm scared. My heart is like pumping right now. Wait a minute.
0: In case you're going.
1: You had senior citizens slip and sliding?
0: Thank you.
4: We created this giant slip and slide.
5: We're going for a great ride as fast as we can.
0: Bad idea, Nana. I wouldn't go as fast as you can.
1: Don't even get on there.
0: Yeah.
2: Hey, at least she was on it.
1: You thought you were on it, and then what happened?
0: And guess what? She's on it with a broken hip in about 5 minutes, and then you're like, oh, no.
4: The Murfreesboro Fire Department comes out, and they hose it down, and they help to assist the seniors on and off the tube.
5: I'm looking forward to it.
1: She said, I want...
4: And then they get...
0: Hold on. Do you hear them chanting in the back? Dude.
2: Man, they need a Jupiter jump.
1: That Nana was wanting to, you know, she wanted the firefighter to pick her up.
0: Oreo's headed down the bad idea alley. This kind of Oreo all juiced up on bad ideas. It's like, hey, yeah, why don't we go bungee jumping with Nanas, too? Skydiving Nanas?
1: No, that sounds like fun.
0: Bring some lions out for the Nanas to
1: Oreo,
0: pet.
1: Stop.
0: While we're at it, too, since we're all, like, we're just coming up with insane things for Nanas to do.
2: I mean, what would you want to do, like knit sweaters?
0: Yeah, let Nana relax and enjoy some hot milk, bro. Are you kidding me? You got Nana running down in her bikini on a slip and slide?
4: Help to assist the seniors on and off the tube.
5: I'm looking forward to it. This is crazy. It's fun.
4: And then they get to ride down on the tubes like they get to be a kid again.
0: The ride and slide. All right, when I first hear about this, I go, adorable. How cute is this? The ride and slide. But then, nothing happened. Don't get me wrong. This is not a story where it ends with like, but unfortunately, all these Nanas were, you know, hurt. No, it worked out great for everyone. And I'm not going to lie, the looks on their faces.
1: They were happy.
0: Unbelievably happy. Sometimes you go think about it and you go, what would bring me joy and happiness? And you go, sometimes it's the simplest things.
1: I know.
0: Sometimes it's not overthinking it.
1: Once you get to that age, you know, like where life is harder or challenging and you can't move around as much or you can't do the fun things.
0: I wish you would tell my grandma that.
1: Or your grandkids.
0: I wish you would say that.
1: You know, your grandkids are like, you know, small still and you still want to do the things with them. Don't you want to get out there and do some fun stuff?
0: I can hear my grandma. Yeah, what can I not do out there, Brick?
1: No, go have fun, Nana.
0: Oh, is that okay?
1: Yep, have fun.
0: Okay.
1: See you when
2: know,
1: you
2: honestly,
1: get back.
2: You know what? If Grandma sounds like that, she needs to get out the house.
0: Yeah.
2: Just get her out.
0: You know what? Grandma, turn that hearing aid down. Don't worry about anyone else. And you get out there and slip and slide.
1: And you let those firemen pick you up and make
0: okay.
1: it
0: go. Okay.
2: Yeah. All right.
3: Oh, help me.
1: Yes.
2: Oh, no.
1: I'm telling you, grandmas want that too.
3: I've fallen and I can't get up.
2: I just want grandma to have a good time and make some cookies.
1: That is a good time.
3: Help! With the kids.
1: Oh, look at these muscles.
3: I need a kiss on my lip.
0: Like, Nana, get up. Get up and go back to your room. We can't have Nana over here trying to fake injuries.
2: Bro, Nana need to slow down.
0: She tries to do the on Sandlot, you know, when the one kid jumps in and fake drowns.
1: There you go.
0: He can get mouth to mouth.
1: Mouth to mouth, by
0: Nana,
1: girl.
0: You didn't drown.
2: No, I'm not trying to have a date night watching I Love Lucy.
1: Can you imagine being like 34, having to do mouth to mouth, and she just wants the kiss?
2: Yeah, watching Charlie Chaplin.
3: Let me take my teeth out first, baby doll.
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1: What's up, Aiden? How are you?
2: Hey, how's it going, guys?
1: Man, great on this end. Tell us what's going on with you in Montana, and I hope you're not talking about the place.
3: Yeah, not the state, the person.
2: Right. No. Well, we met at a bar, actually, and I was there with my friends. She was there with hers, and we ended up talking for like 2 hours. I know. It was pretty easy going.
1: And then after that, did you guys exchange information? Did you get phone numbers? Did that count as the date?
2: Well, we did actually wind up meeting the next day and got lunch together.
1: What?
4: Oh, so she was interested. I like this.
2: Yeah. Yeah, I thought so anyways. You know, we ate. We walked around a little, laughed a lot. And she even hugged me at the end and said that we should do it again.
4: Well, I love a guy that can make me laugh.
1: I do. I like that. But I don't like the part you said ate a little. Laughed a lot.

0: Yeah.
1: Okay. It's not your stomach, it's theirs.
2: Okay. You know, you over here like, did you not go to the buffet?
3: Well, I'm just saying, why we gotta eat just a little? Like, what was, do you think she was at all hangry on this date, maybe?
0: That's a good thought, but I doubt it.
1: Okay. Well, all right. Well, how long has it been since you heard from her?
0: I've heard nothing. I called the next morning, then a few days later, nothing.
2: So you've only tried to reach out twice?
0: Yeah, two or three times.
2: You sure about that?
3: Yeah, you said, what's that number? You say five? Less than five?
0: No, like, yeah, less than five. Less
3: oh,
0: than
3: okay.
0: Three.
3: Yeah, no
1: so
3: sweat at all.
1: So he's not trying to be a creep, okay? Like, you know, I reached out.
3: No
1: she
3: big
1: She didn't get
3: flags.
1: Back to me. It's been a couple weeks. Let's get her on the phone and see what's going on.
3: Right. Like I said, I'm not seeing anything that looks like it would be the problem. Let us get Montana on the phone. Give us a second.
2: I don't know.
1: Maybe
2: the
1: she
2: way
1: had
2: he
1: a
2: answered
1: tummy
2: that,
1: ache.
2: Though, I feel like he might have tried more than twice.
3: He did say,
1: He sent her an email.
3: Well, less than
1: maybe.
3: Five, he said. So we'll
1: Facebook
3: see.
1: Facebook Messenger.
2: We'll stick with that.
4: Hello?
3: Oh, hey, good morning. Is this Montana?
4: Yes.
3: Hi,
1: hey,
3: beautiful.
1: Girly.
3: My name is Chubbs.
1: I'm Brooke.
2: This is Oreo. Good morning.
1: You are live on 106.9 K-Hits. Shout out.
3: Come on down, but you don't really need to do anything but just talk.
4: Oh, okay. What's up?
3: What's up is we got a gift card with your name on it. Yeah.
1: Yes, girl.
2: And Aiden is attached to that gift card.
4: I don't think I would go out with him again because he wasn't being honest with me.
3: Whoa.
1: Honest about what?
3: Was it a white lie?
4: Wait. I just...
3: Oh, great. There he is, Mr. Liar, Liar, Pants on Fire, Aiden.
0: What wasn't I honest about?
4: Your dog.
3: Wait,
0: my
3: what?
0: Dog?
1: What about his dog?
4: He spent half the date showing me pictures of his dog, Charlie.
0: Yeah, because Charlie's adorable.
3: Charlie's not your dog?
4: That's not the issue. He told me all these stories about Charlie that made him sound like he's the smartest dog on earth.
3: Let us hear...
0: he is...
3: Wait, so is Charlie a real dog?
2: Yeah, I'm just like, what's up with Charlie?
3: Why are you so mad that Charlie knows tricks?
4: He said he can open doors, sort laundry, knows over 50 commands.
0: That's
4: Come
0: all
4: on.
0: True.
1: That's okay. A great dog. Can no, I get one of those?
3: I'm sorry that he is trained in shield and spear as well. I also heard that he could have his plumbing license. He went to Tulsa Welding School, got it in under 7 months. Don't forget, you can also be it. No, I'm just kidding. So,
2: Charlie, be my life coach.
1: Okay, Charlie, help me with
3: come on,
1: life.
3: Aiden, you can't be saying you're not going to go on another date over his dog,
1: and
3: right?
1: Have you seen it? Like, maybe you
3: Montana?
1: Need to prove him.
4: You know, if his dog is so brilliant, then why did he eat an entire birthday cake off a kitchen counter? He showed me that,
3: guilty.
4: Too.
3: I mean,
0: that was one mistake.
3: Guilty.
0: One mistake. Okay.
3: I've been there. I'm not judging
2: you
3: him for
2: ate
3: that.
2: You an entire cake off
3: yes.
2: a kitchen counter? Okay.
1: I knocked one off of a kitchen counter. Yeah, after I baked it. Yeah.
3: And I don't think that's a reason to rule out another date with our man,
2: Aiden.
3: Yeah,
2: dogs are going to be dogs.
1: They will. My cat can open my back door.
3: I think that you go on another date and let Aiden show you how fancy Charlie is.
1: I think Charlie's the bomb.
3: Charlie's
1: going
3: to do it.
0: Yeah, we
4: it's
0: could go
4: not
0: to a dog.
4: Just that, though. He starts doing that about himself, too. Like, he acts like everything is so great. Like, you know, you got to be able to... I mean, not everything is wonderful. Every flaw becomes a positive with him. Like, if you're late, you're just spontaneous. If you forget plans,
3: it's half empty, half full.
4: Going.
3: Montana, what you're trying to say is Aiden's not down enough for you. You need someone who's a little bit more of a downer.
1: Like a depressed
3: exactly.
1: person.
3: No, someone who's not
4: honest.
3: So happy. A little more honest.
4: Life isn't that great 100%
3: hey, Aiden.
1: Life is that great, girl. You got to accept that. Mm-mm.
3: Aiden, admit,
1: I will not take that.
3: The flu is still going around. People still get sick. Go ahead, Aiden. Say that. Say something sad for Montana, please.
1: Flowers wilt.
0: I mean, yeah. When you get sick, you just appreciate when, you know, the times when
3: you're
0: healthy.
3: Okay, all right. I don't want to talk about sad stuff anymore.
1: He's very happy.
3: What
1: and
3: do you
1: I
3: say,
1: feel like that, there's nothing wrong with that.
3: Montana?
2: What if you went on another date and you just didn't discuss animals?
4: He's not realistic.
2: And actually, like, you know,
1: how
2: you saw
1: is
2: what
1: that
2: he
1: not
2: was about.
1: Realistic? Bad things do happen, but, like, there are good things that happen, too. And it's all about how you perceive it.
3: You can't harp on it. We're going to get stuck on it forever.
1: Right,
3: and just
1: be
3: get
1: all depressed and
3: stuck
1: stuff.
3: Stuck in the sadness.
4: That's ridiculous.
3: We're going to let you go. Montana, thank you for coming on with us. We appreciate it, though.
4: Okay, thank you.
3: Uh-huh. Aiden, we got you a $250 gift card to go out on another date with you and Charlie.
1: And you're happy.
2: You better take Charlie and get a cake.
3: Yeah. No,
1: and your happy persona.
3: Get a dog-friendly. I'll send you a link. Never mind. We got you.
0: You see what happens when you're a little positive?
1: See? Oh, I no. love it.
0: All right,
1: love
0: yeah,
1: it.
3: All right, we're not giving you the gift card anymore. I'm not
1: Yes, you
3: it.
1: Are.
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6: Warm and breezy out the door. Some passing clouds to start the day. Mostly sunny this afternoon. A high of 94. Heat index nearing 105. South winds gusting 20 to 30 miles per hour. Similar story on Tuesday. A low only near 80. A high of 95 with a heat index back over 100 Tuesday afternoon. For the Bob Mills Weather Center, I'm News on 6 meteorologist Stephen Nairns.

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0: Splendid. How are you?
1: I'm well. I'm well.
0: Here we are on another beautiful Monday. Yippity-doo-dah.
1: Monday.
0: Yay.
1: Does that work?
0: Works for me. Why not, right?
1: Okay. Monday. Happy Monday.
0: There we go. Why not?
1: Oreo, how you doing?
2: Good. How are you doing?
1: I'm well. I just said I was well.
0: Yeah, dude. Why don't you listen, man? Why don't you keep track?
2: I thought we were all asking everyone.
0: Bro. Oh,
1: okay.
0: Well, she already answered it. What else do you need?
2: My bad. I was just trying to be polite.
0: Brooke, why don't you write a book for this guy to tell him how you're doing?
1: I'm going to have to. You know,
0: jeez Louise.
1: Let me get my pen and paper out.
0: Write some cliff notes for him. Oh, my Lanta.
1: Hey, well, Oreo.
0: Yeah, Oreo. Did you pick that up yet?
2: I got it. I think I got it the third time.
0: How's Brooke doing today? Oreo. Scared to answer. Oreo's like,
2: I don't talk for the rest of the show.
0: I've already batted out for the day.
2: That's it.
1: I got a toothbrush.
0: Why are you bringing that to work, dude? What's up with you?
1: I got it from here.
0: Why do you have a toothbrush here?
1: You never know when you need to brush your teeth.
0: You didn't brush your teeth today?
1: I did, but I also have firecrackers, and I brought pineapples, so you just never know.
0: You have firecrackers, pineapples, and a toothbrush.
1: Yeah. Random items.
0: No, that ain't too random, dude. You're good. No,
1: yeah.
0: I'm going to zoom past it. I have nothing. No comment. You made me choke. You literally made me choke. What were you going to say?
1: How was your weekend?
0: Thank you for asking. My weekend was splendid. It was filled with nonstop fun stuff.
1: Yeah.
0: Yep, so much fun. Kids' birthday parties left and right, cutting the grass.
1: That didn't sound like fun.
0: Nah, it really wasn't that much fun. I'm not going to lie to you. But this morning, I've had a whole lot of fun. I can't lie. I've had a pretty big smile on my face riding in. I have found out that I am I didn't even know this. But it's a pretty big day for me. I am officially a member of a new group.
1: Oh, no.
0: Yeah, I've left the Battery Boys behind. There's a crew.
1: You left them? You just left them hanging.
0: Well, we disbanded, essentially.
2: Dude, he was one person.
0: Okay,
2: He left himself hanging.
0: I was one at the end. Yes, yeah. Standing strong. I'm sorry that my other two members, one of them had a little heart issue. He was 78. The other one, unfortunately, was 84, and he had total knee replacement. He's out for the whole summer. He can't play at all.
1: Okay, so what group
0: and Oreo
1: did you
0: never
1: join?
0: Showed up.
2: Not once.
0: So
1: Oreo, don't be proud of that. What are you doing?
0: I had to kick.
2: Not
0: had to,
2: showing up.
0: We had to make a vote, kick Oreo out. I had to, unfortunately.
2: Oh.
0: I had to eat those membership fees. That's part of it. You know, sometimes when you start.
2: Wait a minute, there were fees?
0: Yes, and you never paid them, dude.
2: I thought you
1: paid for him.
0: Well, I did. That's why. He got kicked out because his fees were never due, except for when I had to pay.
2: Never do.
0: That's $14,000 I had to pay.
1: What kind of club you in?
0: We provide stickers. We also gave out.
1: Is there not like charity?
0: Charity?
1: Yeah.
0: Yeah, of course there's charity, but what do you mean?
1: So why wouldn't you give Oreo charity?
0: Well, that's basically what I did by letting him be in my group for as long as we let him be.
1: $14,000?
0: Yeah, I waived his membership fees, okay?
2: How many of these stickers are you trying to make?
0: Don't worry about it. We've made a lot.
2: I just want to look it up. I just want to make sure if I were to be in the club, my money would be spent the best.
0: Too late.
1: It costs 20 cents.
2: Yeah, it costs 4 cents.
0: For stickers? Well, you're looking at the cheapest of the cheapest. We don't go to North Korea to have our printers, our stickers printed. Sorry, dude. We get ours made in the USA, okay? These are real, real sticky stuff, okay? It's not fake sticky.
1: So they stick.
0: Yeah, this ain't sticky.
2: Can you scratch and sniff them?
0: Yeah, it has that option.
1: Oh, they got scents?
0: Yeah, ours do. That's why it's so expensive.
1: Okay,
0: Oreo, that's something Oreo will never get to see himself. So, yeah, he got kicked out the group, and this morning I was proud. I didn't even know I was in this, and I officially had two motorcycles wave at me this morning. I was on my bicycle. And I didn't know this, but they did the motorcycle wave to me.
1: What's the motorcycle wave?
0: Yeah, sorry, you don't know about this secret club. It's basically a wave other motorcyclists give to other motorcyclists. And,
1: is it like a salute?
0: No, it's just like a hand down, and you just do like you're throwing someone the peace sign, but you do it down like by your hip.
1: Maybe they're telling you you're not cool.
0: No, they're not. This is a complete opposite. It's a secret handshake. Secret wave.
1: And it goes down? That sounds not cool.
0: Well, first off, you don't know because you're not in the group, and you haven't been invited into this exclusive club.
2: Is that why it's secret?
0: It's a little secret till I let it out. Yeah, but, I'm just proud.
2: I'm just trying to figure out what word you're going to use after that because it's not a secret anymore.
0: Well, exclusive. It's a very exclusive club. And, dude, I didn't know I was a part of it, but I'm pretty proud. This morning, like I said, I waved at two motorcycles. They waved at me, and I was like, what?
2: Yeah, I started my own club.
0: I don't want to be a part. I don't want to hear about it. First off, please don't bring disrespect to club talk right now. Yes, Ori, are you just waving at me?
2: Yeah.
0: Is that your new club?
2: Yeah.
0: The Wave Club?
1: Can I be in it?
2: No.
1: All right. Aw.
0: Does it have membership fees?
2: Yeah. Nobody can be in it. Nobody. It's just me.
0: Wow. Yeah. All right. Well,
2: I'll wave at you, too.
0: That's a weird club.
1: Am I in the club?
0: I'm done. I don't want to be.
2: Y'all do not read the directions to get into the club.
0: You can't be in his club, dude.
1: Somebody
0: no.
1: put me in their club.
0: No, you have to make your own club, basically, I guess. So.
1: Okay, well, I'm going to start a Barbie club.
0: We all just put up shacks.
1: I have a pink toothbrush.
0: Yeah, you're Barbies. Weird. All right, what you got going on? I'm going to let you handle what you got. Yeah, I don't know about your club.
2: I think she's been in a club.

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3: Both directions of 75 at the ongoing road work at 96 in Jinx. Still a big problem. It's slow either way you go. Southbound on Memorial from the Creek Turnpike to Bixby, including all the signal light delays along the way, is 20 minutes. With traffic, I'm Randy Fuller.
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1: And partying how at 96?
0: Hard.
2: Like, we're talking about, like, going and playing bingo, partying.
0: Okay.
2: Or, like, turn up.
0: Okay. That's what
1: she's
0: you got.
1: She's got some okay. sugar daddies.
0: She doesn't even need them. She don't need sugar.
2: Wait,
0: she's got enough
2: hold
0: sugar.
2: On a second. How old
0: and those
2: is
0: are
2: she?
0: Called sugar babies.
2: How old is she?
0: 96 years
2: okay,
0: old.
2: Okay, good
0: girl.
2: Luck with that.
0: Yes.
1: Maybe she's a snack. You don't know. I don't know.
0: She's
1: don't
0: almost
1: know.
0: Older than the Titanic. Just by a few years, we were able to outbeat the Titanic.
2: Hey, but if that's what you're doing at that age, there's hope.
1: 96, like she said, I want to party hardy.
0: I don't know. When was it? When 1920s?
2: 1912 or something?
1: I 1912, I think it is.
0: It felt like it was 1912 or 20, so yeah, somewhere within that range.

0: Oh, like old.
1: Okay,
0: girl,
1: thank you.
0: Sit down.
1: That's where we need. No, don't tell her to sit down. Do nothing. You better stand back up and have yourself a party.
2: 1912.
1: 1912. Look at that.
0: What kind of party is she having? Because I might show up.
1: Yeah, let me tell you, you're going to want to show up to these parties. Grandma D knows how to get down for real. Grandma D is partying, and unfortunately, her partying, well, I guess fortunately, has now led her to a life on TikTok.
0: Okay, girl.
1: Where she is now a viral sensation. And they say that her parties are insane. Millions have seen 96-year-old sweet Grandma D now hold up.
2: Wait, why did she get this music?
0: Grandma D with the Titanic
1: older
0: music.
1: Older than the... All right, you're right.
2: I thought
1: right.
2: She was turning up.
1: She is.
0: I know, like, she turn is. Down for real. That's what I'm... That's where I'm... My vibe was. Yeah,
1: I don't have that ready yet. So...
2: You just pick what you got.
1: Okay, let me see. That's not very...
0: She ain't going nowhere, clearly. She's having...
2: I mean, you got the Golden Girls theme song over
1: no,
2: there?
1: No, I don't even
0: thank
1: think I got that.
0: Thank you for being a friend.
1: Wow.
0: I'm just saying.
1: Okay, here we go. I got something, I think. Well, you know, kind of.
3: Hey, guys. Okay. Welcome in. It's Grandma D.
1: No, that ain't Grandma D. Grandma D is way more calm than that.
0: No, she... Grandma D and, is a thug.
1: Yeah. Oh, you see, you know what?
3: Welcome in, dears. Come on in.
1: This is all I got. Nothing says more thug
0: play
1: than
0: some
1: pirates.
0: T-Pain. That's it.
1: Nah, Grandma D. You think Grandma D's trying to?
2: Maybe she was on the Titanic.
0: I don't know.
1: Wait a minute. Hold on. All right, so Grandma D, unfortunately... Oh, I'm typing on the wrong keyboard.
0: I'm so done.
1: Grandma D, and this is one of those things where I would go, man, when I used to feel so bad for my grandma because she lived alone, and I would be like, Grandma, I just want you, like, you don't want to have someone to live here? She's like, you think this is by accident, silly? And I'm like, oh, okay. I'm sorry, Grandma. I just didn't know.
0: She said, I got this.
1: Yeah, she's like, look, I'm loving this life.
0: Hey.
1: Well, Grandma D is also loving this life, and unfortunately, her retirement home says she needs to leave.
0: Oh.
1: Because now they have written her a warning letter, and she says, I'm being kicked out of my nursing home. She says, quote, it says, you're getting kicked out if you don't stop these parties.
0: She said, I'm turning said, up every
3: sorry.
0: Night. Let's go. Hey,
3: sorry.
0: Hey.
3: This is brought to you by the bass boss. She's all, turn me up. In my headphone.
0: Is it bothering the neighbors? They want to come
3: hear.
0: To the party?
3: They can't hear. And if you want to come party, come through the rear. The back door's wide open. Come on in. Bring you a Bible and sit on in. We can bring your food and bring a snack. And then what do you know? We're going to bring it on back.
0: Hey,
3: party, grandma.
0: I would totally show up.
1: I'm not gonna lie. If Grandma D just had a freestyle battle inside of her, I'm like, yo, what's up, Grandma D? Hey, welcome to the party. Welcome to the party.
0: We here.
1: Well, the facility is like, kill the music. Seriously,
0: okay.
1: Kill the music and get out of here. You're breaking your rules. You have noise. You have alcohol. You're not reading any of the notices. Parties are not allowed. You cannot serve alcohol to other residents, which you're doing. She's like, well.
0: She wanted them to be comfortable.
3: They serve themselves in my room because we like to get down.
0: Hey.
3: Party.
0: Grandma. Like, go,
3: party.
0: Grandma.
1: No.
0: Go, Grandma.
1: No. Hey, don't let her go. Please, you have a seat, too. Doreen, we're going to have to kick
0: Why
1: you.
0: Why can't we have fun?
1: Go back to your room. I know. What is this? This is like
0: you
1: that
0: gotta,
1: old.
0: You got to, like, live in solitude in your little quiet cornered room.
1: Seriously, man. This gives me vibes of, was it on Billy Madison?
0: Yeah.
1: Whenever sweet grandma was like, I just want to do this. And he's like, oh, you got landscaping duty. And she's like, my fingers hurt. He's like, what's that?
0: I just want a party.
3: My fingers hurt.
1: He's like, oh, yeah, now your back's going to hurt. I don't want to hear about it. Well, unfortunately, the facility has accused her of breaking the rules. She said, cool, I don't care because I pay $12,000 a month.
2: Oof.
1: I can party if I want. My girlfriends are coming over and we get rowdy.
0: We gonna turn this thing down.
1: This is from Grandma D.
0: Hey,
1: you can guarantee that room 101 is a party.
0: Hey, let's go.
1: Please, someone bring Bengay. Hey, because I done party too long and I dropped it too low. Now my hip don't work. Oh. She even doubled down after warning, posting, hungover from last night's party. Woo! My nursing home can't stop me from partying through this last chapter of my life. Hashtag let's go. First off.
0: She's paying $12,000 a month, bro.
1: Who's that hashtag?
2: I want to know the budget of these parties, because if I'm paying $12,000 a month to live there, and I'm having,
0: I'm about to turn up.
2: I bet they got Centrum Silver everywhere.
1: Oh, guarantee.
0: Oh, Lord.
1: Oh, come on around. Come on, my friend.
0: Yes, do it again.
1: Yeah, Grandma D, why are you still, you got a microphone?
2: Stay rapping, man.
1: Oh, she stays ready for it. Now y'all don't want to party? All right, fine, that's fine. Y'all have a good
0: rest of your day. I'll party by myself. Let's go.
1: Right. All right, well, I'll see y'all later. See y'all, honey. Don't forget the party goes down, because you know why?
0: Got money.
1: I got the insurance money.
0: I'm just saying, Grandma, do your thing, girl.
2: I mean,
0: find somewhere else to live. Is there a curfew? Like,
1: maybe,
0: what do you think? Like 9 p.m.?
1: Dude, she's 96 years old. Let her live her best life.
2: Yeah, when Bonanza comes on, the party's over.
1: Yeah, be happy that she's there to party. I'm like, yeah, you feel bad for Grandma. Little do you know, Grandma D stayed up till, 3 a.m. partying, and you're like, You show up with, Sunday morning thinking Grandma needs help. And she's
0: I think it's a haters gonna hate type of situation.
1: Gatorade. My head is pounding.
0: Can you survive through a party?
1: I can't. Not through Grandma D's party.
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0: hear the same.
1: 106.9 K Hits. Good morning and happy Monday. It is 6:37. And guys, I can't lie to you. I am almost, yeah, no, I can admit it. I'm embarrassed by what I did this weekend.
2: Oh,
1: not only
2: boy.
1: What I did.
2: You got into Jupiter Jones.
1: No, I wasted 16
2: I can't imagine like what he would do.
1: Hours of my life. I didn't think it would be worse than a Jupiter jump. I have been in a Jupiter jump, but no, it's actually not even as cool as that. A Jupiter jump would have been a cooler story.
2: Okay, okay.
1: I got to, you know, it's sad as I, not only am I embarrassed, but at the same time I go, those are some real good 16 hours. We'll talk about it next.
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16: Warm and breezy out the door. Some passing clouds to start the day. Mostly sunny this afternoon. A high of 94, heat index nearing 105. South winds gusting 20 to 30 miles per hour. Similar story on Tuesday. A low only near 80. A high of 95 with a heat index back over 100 Tuesday afternoon. From the Bob Mills Weather Center, I'm News on 6 meteorologist Stephen Nairns.

0: part of it because I'm honestly semi-embarrassed.
1: You said 16 hours, right?
0: I already said that? I already told you guys?
2: Yeah, you did.
0: Oh, biscuits. Yeah.
2: Okay. Yeah,
0: 16 hours of my life. I don't want to say we're wasted this weekend.
2: What did you do?
0: I 100% fell into a hole that I could not get out of. And no creep, this is going to sound very creepy. This is a bad lead up for this last part. But that, unfortunately, that hole was the Dallas Cowboys cheerleaders. If you have not seen this show on Netflix, man, let me tell you, it's America's Sweethearts, Dallas Cowboys cheerleaders. I just finished season 3, and it was funny because my wife and I started watching the show, and I go, hey, let's watch season 3. Have any of you guys seen anything about this movie?
2: I've heard about it, but I've not seen it. But okay. I'm not going to lie. Like, I low-key would totally be a Dallas Cowboy.
0: Let me tell you what. After what I have seen, it is a completely newfound respect for not only, like, all cheerleaders, all dancers, but just that whole life. And it is unbelievable. And, by the way, I have found a new low of respect for my Dallas Cowboys where I go, hold on. Whoa, hold on. The Dallas Cowboys cheerleaders have figured out. Here, listen to just some of this. This is from season 3.
3: Once you become a Dallas Cowboys cheerleader, there's already a lot of weight that is on your shoulders.
4: 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I guess the question is, can you handle it?
2: Can you handle what?
0: The pressure.
5: This is the first time we're viewing applications because of seeing Netflix's America's Sweethearts.
6: They're never going to want an Aussie gal representing America's Sweetheart. It's hard, but, you know, go the Cowboys.
0: Go the Cowboys.
2: Let me tell she ain't from here.
0: She is from Australia, 100%.
7: This has been my dream forever, and I'm so close.
8: You guys ready? I don't know if I'm ready.
9: Last season, it was just so much going on, so much stress, so many things.
10: There's a lot of attention on us. And if we're not a solid group, then how are we going to withstand all the noise outside?
0: Let me tell you what, this show was spectacular. Man, oh man, I can't, not only just because I'm a Dallas Cowboys fan, but like I really enjoy behind the scenes. And just seeing how hard someone works to achieve a goal, especially when everyone can come together as a team. And man, oh man, have these Cowboys cheerleaders had it figured out. And the way that they're able to execute every year and go out there and become, they're literally like the world's best cheerleaders.
2: Oh, yeah, they're gorgeous. And they dance phenomenally.
0: When you start learning, if you watch the show, you learn about this insane dance they do every game, mm-hmm. Thunder.
2: Yeah.
0: And on top of that, they do this thing called a jump split, where they jump into the air and they end it by ending in the splits.
2: I can't do that.
0: I don't know about you.
2: That'll hurt my legs.
0: Ouch, immediately to my hips, my knees, my toes, every part of my body just went ow.
2: Yeah.
0: And watching this, you just go, man, that is impressive. And I also started to go, wow, hold on. So these coaches for the Dallas Cowboys cheerleaders have been there almost 40 years. And you see this and I go, hold on. Has Jerry not ever once looked over and said, why don't we just let them coach the Cowboys? Because clearly they have it figured out. They know how to do it successfully, and they got this program.
2: They're a solid team.
0: Who, the cheerleaders?
2: The cheerleaders are a solid 100%. Team within themselves. They are a solid team.
0: They don't disappoint. And like I said, they deliver every year. So can we not steal a little something from this program and then, I don't know, incorporate it into the Dallas Cowboys football program?
2: It's got to be affiliated, right?
0: Nah, there's no way, man. They clearly don't have the same program figured out. They need to put these players through this cheerleader camp. Because I'll tell you
2: that would be so cute.
0: It'd be insult. I see. It's not cute because now you just insulted the players by saying it's cute. Thank you. Now no one would want to do it when you realize, well, I ain't going to cheerleading camp.
2: Hey, they're killing it, and the Cowboys are not.
0: Hey, all right, well, let's listen to this.
11: We have millions of sets of eyes all on every little thing that we do.
12: As much positivity as I receive, there's also loads of negativity.
13: You take all of your deepest insecurities, and thousands of people are like, agree, agree, agree.
14: There are probably people who are just waiting for me to mess up.
15: A lot of people look at us as characters and not as human beings.
16: That's why we need to keep them busy and focused and positive. Can't listen to the haters.
0: True that.
2: Haters because they ain't us.
0: Hey, true that, man. It's like I said, this is one of those shows where I was watching it and I just go, man, hats off. And again, I spent, I lost nearly 20 hours of my weekend that I could have been doing something else. I started looking at it and I go, man, I could have learned half of a language. I could have mastered violin. I could have built this.
2: I have 78,000 followers on social media.
0: Right.
2: And I get a lot of hateful comments about my husband and I. And we just do it for fun.
0: Right.
2: We just do it for fun. But right. We get a lot of hate. And it's real. And, like, I feel like people need to sit down.
0: Well, they do.
2: If you're not willing to get out there and do it, how are you going to talk about anything?
0: Preach. Well, and this is another great example of that, too.
2: Yeah, this is great. I love this.
0: They exposed how bad Reddit is for them. And I was like, oh, man, I got to stop being such a troll.
2: Are you a troll on Reddit?
0: I am sometimes. It's okay, though. It's not bad. Not like that kind of troll. Not mean. Like that for no reason. I'm never mean.
2: Okay.
0: I would never be that.
2: Okay.
0: But no, it's just, I guess, man, I watch.
2: You just don't know what these people go through, like when they're trying to be like an influencer. True.
0: Well, yeah. When they become influencers, it's almost like, oh, gross. Like, I can't lie. It's almost kind of like, oh, here goes this. But still, it's a good thing to see the other side of that.
2: I know, but we have to be humans, man, and we got to be nice.
0: True that.
2: Be nice.
0: With that said, I like that, man. Be nice, and please, cowboys.
2: And shout out to the cowgirl cheerleaders.
0: Thank you. That's more like it.
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2: Northbound 75, 18 minutes from Glenpool to I-44, southbound 169, all good through Owosso, and westbound VA, 13 minutes right now from Garnett to Utica with traffic.
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0: morning. It's officially that time where we are now looking for caller number.
1: I'm taking caller number 10.
0: All right, caller number 10, 918-442-1069. Give that number a call, and DJ Ro, you can be winning what?
2: That's right. This morning we've got a Brahms tumbler, also a gift card to Brahms as well. So you can drink any.
0: Man, let me tell you what. I could go on and on how much we love Brahms. All right, best of luck.

0: how are you?
1: I'm good. How are you?
0: Oh, I'm doing extravagant. Kay, where are you calling from?
1: I'm from Tulsa.
0: Calling in from Tulsa. Beautiful. Hope you have a marvelous day. How's your summer been going so far?
1: So good. I love the sun. It's good to have it back.
0: Preach. I'm with you on that. Even when it's a little hot out, I can't lie to you, I enjoy it as well. So I think it's a perfect time to just get out there, get you some sun rays. The other day I was out there, I go, can't forget this sunscreen. And then I realized something and I go, man, this is so embarrassing, this story about me. And I go, you know what? We'll just make it into a fun game. So I'm going to give you a fact, or maybe I'll give you, there's one of them is going to be a complete lie, but two of them are the absolute truth. And you just have to tell us who on the show. Okay. Simple as that.
2: And we'll help you. Okay. Don't worry.
0: Yeah. I mean, kind of. We'll help a little bit.
2: A little?
0: A little bit.
2: Okay.
0: All right. Like, I'm going to tell you.
1: Challenge. Let's go.
0: There we go. Perfect. Number one. One of us on the show has our diver's certification. Literally, we are certified to be a diver, but have absolutely zero diver's equipment at the house, including a wetsuit or goggles.
2: So this is out of Chubbs, Oreo, or Brooke?
0: That's exactly right. Number two, this person owns a jet ski and is out on the water, but is maybe not the best swimmer. And number three, this person owns three boats and hasn't seen one of these boats in 7 years.
2: Oh, wow.
0: Who on the show?
2: Mm-hmm.
0: That's right. So, Oreo?
1: I'm going to go with Brooke.
0: And you can ask us any of these questions. Which one of those stories do you think is Brooke's?
1: I think it's Brooke.
0: Which one of them?
1: I think she's the one with the boats.
0: Yeah, you got that one absolutely right. Yeah, you nailed that one. So, hold on. That means that you would then have it down. You would have it down. And by the way, I made that story up. You absolutely, Brooke, there's no way. You don't own three boats, right?
2: I don't own any boats.
0: Okay, there we go. Perfect. Because that one was the made-up story, which absolutely means, can you now identify which one of us between Oreo and I, who do you think has a diver certification but has absolutely no diver's equipment or even a wetsuit?
2: Well, Oreo... Oreo doesn't swim, and Chubbs is, like, scared of everything.
0: I'm not. Swim? And who said I'm scared of everything, first off?
2: Okay.
0: Thank you for taking your shots at us.
2: You're welcome.
0: We're just sitting on the side doing nothing.
2: You're welcome.
0: Innocent.
3: I'm like the little lobster crab from Little Mermaid. I'm under the sea.
0: Oreo, would you consider yourself to be good on the water?
3: Like, yes.
0: Yeah?
2: You would?
3: Yes.
0: Oreo,
3: yes.
2: We saw your pictures.
3: If you were to rate me out on the water...
2: We saw your pictures. 10 out of 10.
3: Yeah, pictures tell a totally different story.
2: Okay.
0: Oreo, how do you load up a jet ski?
3: With my friend.
0: Okay, all right. I'm sorry. All right, Kay. If you would have asked me, I'd have said the same answer. I'd have said with my buddies. You pick it up and you carry it in. But who do you think on the show has a diver's master's scuba gear, or doesn't have any scuba gear?
3: Who has that certification?
1: I think Chubbs probably has a certification, and he just don't use it.
0: It's so sad. Because I'm Aquaman? Yeah, you nailed it.
2: You
0: absolutely
2: got a certification.
0: Right. I do. I'm fully certified to dive. I've, like, gone through 4 or 5 classes. I literally got the license in Florida, and then I just was like, that was cool. I'll see you guys later. I'm moved to Oklahoma. I've never...
2: Never using that again.
0: No, I own zero diving equipment. But I also own no skates. I guess I should have asked. This is a weird segue for me to ask now, but do you know how to ice skate?
1: Not on the ice.
0: Oh, well, nope. Who cares? You're going to figure it out soon.
2: Hey, okay.
0: Oh, wait.
2: Okay.
0: Wait.
2: Hey.
0: This has... I forgot. My bad. Wait, this
2: another
0: is...
2: Another one?
0: No,
2: you
0: no,
2: got
0: no.
2: Something else?
0: I messed up again. This is the Brahms tumbler and the Brahms gift card. I thought this was the ice skate passes.
2: That's what I thought. I was like, why is he bringing up the Wii Street?
3: He time traveled back to last week.
0: Look at me. I need to go underwater.
2: No, this is the Brahms.
0: Maybe that's my problem. That's why I need to... Too much time above ground. All right, congratulations. You are a big winner of a Brahms tumbler and a Brahms gift card. Ain't that right, Oreo?
2: Yes.
0: All right, now I got it right. Nice. I can move on. Happy Monday. Yeah, I know.

0: 106.9 K Hits. Good morning and happy Monday. Oh, man, I love Monday. There's nothing better than that, right?
1: You love Monday? Stop lying.
0: Yeah, I'll try to stop lying then. All right. Well, one thing I do know for sure, because I was lying, Mondays are the worst, if I'm being honest. But how fun is that to come on and be like, a horrible Monday. Welcome to it.
1: No, we're going to make the best out of this Monday, but still we don't like Mondays. Monday's like, the enemy.
0: Brooke's like, don't give it any respect. We don't. No respect for you, Monday. All right, well, we're going to make this Monday happen, and we also got a brand new Blown Off coming up. Don't go anywhere.
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2: Eastbound BA have a crash up at 145th that is slowing down traffic for about 10 minutes on the approach. Now starting to see delays northbound on 75 leading into the long-term road work at 96th and Jenks. With traffic, I'm Randy.
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1: Yo, what's up, Cody? How are you, man?
2: Oh, man, I'd be a lot better if I could figure out what was going on with Michelle.
1: Aw, bless her heart.
2: ATP, I'm losing hope right now.
3: Aw, he sounds so sad.
1: I know. Have you sent her any goodies in the mail?
2: No. I mean, I've just tried, like, send her some texts, and I even went ahead and left a voicemail, but it's been like 3 weeks, and I've got nothing back.
3: Okay. Yes. Well, do you want to tell us anything about the date? Is there something we should know?
2: I mean, it was like a pretty normal, fun date for me.

0: got some like really good burgers. And like after we went out of my place for a while.
1: Nice.
2: Okay. And your place is clean. Just verifying.
0: Yeah. No, I worked on it. Like I did my best to get it up to standards and whatnot. But
1: oh no. Was there any dirty dishes in the sink?
0: No, I did. I did all the dishes. All right. I mean, I had no idea how long it took to do dishes, but she wasn't there very long. She was only there for like maybe like 15 minutes or so. And like, she like gave me a hug and kissed me on the cheek. And I was like, hey, maybe next time we can do like dinner in my, at my place or something.
1: Nice.
0: She was like, messaged me and just like took off.
2: Do you have any pets?
0: Mm. No. All right. Yeah, I have a cat. Sorry.
2: Was your cat mean to her?
3: He forgot.
1: He's like, well, no, it's one of those things where you go, well, it couldn't have been.
2: I mean, cats do their own thing.
1: It
2: you
1: couldn't
2: know?
1: Have been scrumptious. Like, you know, my little kitty cat.
0: Nah, they're acting the whole time.
1: So how about we just call Michelle, try to get to the bottom of it and see if we can set you up on another date or at least get an answer.
0: Yeah, sounds good. Let's go.
1: All right, hold on, man.
3: Hopefully things were up to standard.
1: I'd hope so. You guys are picky,
2: I have
1: huh?
2: a feeling.
1: You guys are moving in.
4: Hello?
1: Hi, good morning, Michelle.
4: Hi.
1: Hey, beautiful. Yes. My name is Chubbs.
2: I'm Brooke.
3: This is Oreo.
1: Just want to let you know you are live on the radio right now. Congrats.
4: Oh.
2: Yeah, with 106.9K hits.
1: That's right. We were looking for the most beautiful Michelle in Green Country. We found her. There she is.
2: Hey, girl. Hey.
4: Hey, what's this about?
1: Going on another date. We didn't know if you were free this weekend.
4: Okay, who's the guy? I'm listening.
1: You've already met
2: the
1: him.
2: The handsome Cody.
4: Oh.
3: He was not up to standard.
1: Yeah, no, would you rather us pick a take caller number 9? It doesn't sound like you're interested in Cody.
4: I mean, we went to Grab Burgers, and, you know, that was really fun.
1: Uh-huh, but here it comes.
4: Oh, my God, y'all. He played in my face.
1: He what?
4: Talked about how much he played up just how much he cleaned his house up earlier that day.
1: Oh, at first I thought you said he sneezed in your face. I was like, well, that's got to be the most disrespectful thing. And I'm not going to lie, Brooke, you did call this. We were talking to our buddy Cody earlier, and Brooke actually asked him that exact thing. She was like, hey, you cleaned your house up, right?
4: So there were splatters of food all over the kitchen and in the bathroom. Oh, my goodness. Just imagine the worst gas station bathroom you could ever.
2: No. No. I can't do it. No. Yeah, no. But,
4: the toilet was stained.
1: No. I don't want to hear about it. I don't want to hear about it. I'm scared.
3: I think we get it. It was
1: Michelle,
3: dirty.
1: I'm scared. I'm scared.
4: Listen. No. It was this dirty little gray thing.
1: Oh, I'm scared.
0: That was a cat toy.
1: There's my man, Cody. Cody wants to clear up his bathroom and let you know that that was not him. That was his cat that did that.
3: Man, he forgot he had a cat.
1: But you can't blame that innocent little kitty cat.
4: I'm not even going to lie. I just tried to decide what was like the proper amount of time to be there and not leave and be rude.
1: 15 minutes.
2: That's probably too long.
1: Well, I'm sorry, Michelle. Well, we appreciate you coming on with us, and at least we know we got an answer for Cody now.
4: Yeah, I mean, he has a great personality, and he's That's very nice. Hot. But
2: what if we gave you guys a $250 gift card, and he could hire someone to clean his apartment?
4: I'm good, but thank
1: wow,
4: you.
1: Wow, you're really not interested. All right, well, we'll let you go.
0: Gift card anyway.
1: Yeah, we got you, Cody. We're getting that house cleaned up.
2: Yeah,
1: don't worry. That was
2: that.
1: The plan the whole time.
3: And don't give him that gift card.
1: No, it's
3: he
1: going.
3: Needs to clean it.
1: No, he needs some help.
2: He needs his sound. Yep.
1: And we're going to have Michelle come back over in a month. What do we say to that? Is she still there?
2: Michelle done hung up on you.
1: She's is gone. Never mind. My bad.
2: Cody, we're going to get you cleaned up.
1: All right,
2: don't worry
1: Cody,
2: about it, buddy.
1: We got you, big dog.
0: Thanks for your help.
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0: Rihanna on 106.9 K Hits. Good morning. And man, we are almost there. And I'm really afraid that 4th of July this year, because it's going to be so unbelievably awesome, my neighbors have already started showing me how awesome it's going to be. Where I go, wait, have we just been holding on to all these fireworks?
1: And they're buying them early.
0: Oh, not only are we buying them early, like, my neighborhood, I'm not kidding. Like, I don't know if everyone around me just owns a firework stand, and they just like to bring the surplus home, and we just light it off at night. But
1: why does it have to be at night?
0: But what? Because now, I don't know. Like, they don't look as good in the daytime, I don't think, Brooke.
1: I don't think they do either, but I'm just like, that scares people and pets and everything.
0: But what do you do when it won't stop in your neighborhood? I think I have a solution, and my wife said the same exact thing. We'll talk next.

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7: Warm and breezy out the door. Some passing clouds to start the day. Mostly sunny this afternoon. A high of 94. Heat index nearing 105. South winds gusting 20 to 30 miles per hour. Similar story on Tuesday. A low only near 80. A high of 95 with a heat index back over 100 Tuesday afternoon. From the Bob Mills Weather Center, I'm News on 6 meteorologist Stephen Nairns.

0: 4th of July, and I think it's amazing. Go USA. I'm all about
1: America.
0: It. 250 years at that. This is going to be a big one. I'm looking forward to it.
1: I mean, like, what would you do to make it big for you and your family?
0: Well, we don't have to do anything because our neighbors do all of that for us.
1: Oh, okay.
0: Absolutely.
1: Okay.
0: And I'm really excited. I'm really wanting to tell all of my neighbors, hey, Hard Rock Hotel and Casino, they have a really, really cool event. They have a drone and a fireworks show coming up. DJ Oreo, you're going to be there, right?
2: Yeah, this Wednesday.
0: All right. Oreo's going to be there.
1: Shout out.
0: And it's free for the whole family. Really excited for that. And you don't have to compete with them, too. All of my neighbors, they for some reason think that Hard Rock is like, you know, watching already. And my neighbors are like, hey, just so you know, all of my neighbors, I'm convinced, own fireworks stands. The amount of fireworks that get blown off, that have already been blown off this weekend, was insane. I don't know if we were just afraid that it was going to rain. We're good, guys. I think we're clear for the forecast.
1: I think we're good.
0: So you're good. And I don't know if anyone else has to deal with this, but how do you deal with, and my dogs and just get terrified in the amount of jumping around and shaking, other than my dog Ralphie. For some reason, he is just, he is cold-hearted and he does not care at all.
1: He's
0: he goes
1: like, yeah,
0: outside, he watches him. My other dog, Selena's running around, shaking, terrified.
1: Aww, poor
0: Oreo, dear, Ginger, Bear, do they get scared?
2: Ginger's definitely the lap dog. So as soon as like the fireworks and stuff start going off, she's like immediately like, where are you at? Okay, I'm next to you. Bear's a little bit more like, I'm looking out the window. What's going on? You know,
0: what
1: he's
0: do you
1: investigating.
0: Do?
2: Bear's definitely gonna investigate. Ginger's gonna like sit in my lap and be like, "This is terrible."
0: So, what do you just give up and go? Well, I guess you know what happens happens. I guess you know we just got to put up with this for a week and a half or 2 weeks.
2: You know, I've just kind of gotten used to it. So, like, but see, usually in my neighborhood though, they're not like people have popped off some stuff around. But
0: nice.
2: Yeah, but like in the general area, it's not been bad. Now the night before. And July 4th.
0: And I fully understand. Yes. Look, I'm not the Karen who's like, you know, don't pop any fireworks. But when we're popping them at 3 or 4 a.m., I'm like, oh my goodness.
1: Yeah, that's scary. I don't like hearing sounds that sounds like, you know,
0: like
1: shots.
0: I wake up 3:30 every single morning. So when I'm not able to sleep at all because I've been up because it's literally impossible because my neighbor, I'm not joking around. Like, not only do you hear the boom, it's just, and then my whole room lights up. And I'm like, really? What just happened? And then when I wake up in the morning, it's just littered with like fireworks all over. So
1: all here, in the driveway.
0: In the past, I've tried to write letters, and then I realized that came off a little Karen-y. So
1: Karen-y.
2: Like you took a pen and paper and wrote it out?
0: No, I typed it. So okay. That way, because I didn't want to be like writing 14 letters and like that was too much for me.
1: So you copied and
2: I just picture you
1: it.
2: As like one no. of the old presidents with a feather
1: right.
2: pen.
0: You want to know what I wrote? Here, I got this year's letter. I've retyped another one. And this year, I know exactly who's popping the fireworks. And you guys tell me, my wife's worried. She thinks this is a bad idea.
1: I think it is already.
0: But I'm going to type. I already got the letters typed up. And I'm going to drop them off. And I was going to drop them off. And I know specifically who's doing this. So I'm going to include a $10 gift card, maybe either to Brahms or Starbucks.
1: So you're paying people to not?
0: To try to be like, please, can we meet in the middle? Please.
1: So you're paying them.
0: Here's what I wrote. Here's what my letter says. And I haven't cleared it with my wife. To my neighborhood pyrotechnic crew. While I do love the patriotism, but my dogs are absolute cowards who think the British are actually coming. My dogs would like to formally request a ceasefire. They have convinced themselves that the sky is falling and that I am an incompetent pack leader for not stopping it. If you could wrap up this grand finale before midnight so they don't spend the night trying to burrow through my drywall or jump into my bed terrified, and kindly blast your stash before then and we could all get some sleep, it would be vastly appreciated. Signed, your neighbor. And that's all, like, I thought maybe I'll try to hit with a little bit of...
1: I like what you're saying.
0: Something here, like, nice, try to, you know, go, maybe here's a little gift card.
1: And this is the reason why.
0: Yeah.
1: I like it. I do, but...
0: Great. So...
1: You know how people are about fireworks around here.
0: No, I don't.
1: Yeah, you do. You've lived
0: insane,
1: here for how many
0: insane,
1: years?
0: Insane. Okay. Like, why? Okay. Guys, we don't have to be... We can do it on just, like, one... No one else knows what's happening if you only do it one other random night. just out of nowhere at 2 a.m. and you light off like five.
1: So one night is all you get.
0: I'm fine. Like, I'm even good with two nights. No, I'm not. I'm fine with one night. Let's meet in the middle. Yeah, fine. That works great.
1: Okay, one night is all you get, and here's my gift card, and here's my note.
0: You think that's a good idea?
1: No, I don't.
0: Oh.
1: I don't think anyone's going to listen.
0: I like that you just hyped me up for it. Well, can you not go somewhere that's, like, not immediately in...
1: Like Muskogee?
0: The neighborhood? Oh, my God. Oh, my God.
1: The
0: Muskogee sounds great.
1: The castle of Muskogee.
0: You kidding me? I don't know if necessarily at the castle if you can go pop fireworks there. I'm sure they're probably lying.
1: I don't think anyone's going to listen to you is what I'm saying.
0: Are you kidding me?
1: They're not.
0: Okay.
1: They're going to pop them. You know they are. You know these kids.
0: Fine. Mm-mm.
1: And what parent is going
2: to
1: tell their kid they can't pop fireworks?
2: You have all those, like, you guys, like, have electrical poles and stuff in your neighborhood, right?
0: Oh, no. Neighbors don't care. And we have trees everywhere. Like,
2: okay, so, like, on the...
0: Super overhang.
2: So on the electrical lines, you should make wanted posters with your face on it.
0: With my face?
1: A wanted?
0: Yeah. Why would it be me?
2: And it'd be, like, angrily pointing in the picture. Don't pop fireworks.
1: Abraham Lincoln? Oh, my goodness.
0: So now I'm a clown. I'm a clown.
2: I was trying to help you.
0: Yeah, you didn't.
1: Yeah.
0: And you just saved me.
1: You're just going to have to let it be. This is the time of the year that everyone does it. Let it be.
0: You know what I'm going to tell my dogs? They're just going to have to, I guess, put up with the
1: you
0: guys.
1: You better give them some catnip or something.
0: I'm returning these five gift cards.
2: Or just give them to me.
0: And I don't have cats.
1: You didn't even give.
0: You're not getting anything. You gave
2: horrible advice.
0: I
2: don't have any fireworks. I gave great advice. I don't have any fireworks.
0: Let me get a gift card. I don't have fireworks, please. Come on, let me get one.
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0: 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Match One is coming up just after 8 o'clock. DJ Oreo, what are we giving away this week?
1: That's right. We've got tickets to see the Tulsa Drillers in action at One Oak Field. They're going to take on Springfield coming up here in a couple weeks.
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0: It's going to be an amazing game. Match One's coming up just after 8 o'clock.
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8: Northbound on 75 is slowing down at 121st. Your stop and go past the Creek Turnpike toward 96. Southbound on 169, it's a little sluggish through Owosso, but it clears up after 76th Street North. With traffic, I'm Randy Fuller.
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16: They say the holy water's watered down, and this town's lost its faith. 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Oh my, my, oh my, my. 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

0: thank you for waking up with us. Happy Monday, and it is time for us to play Match 1, and that means we're now looking for caller number...
1: I'm taking caller number 8.
0: All right, caller number 8. DJ Ori, what do we have today?
2: Springfield's coming to town to take on the Tulsa Drillers July 10th. 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
0: All right, let's do it. 918-442-1069. It's super simple. All you got to do is Match 1, and it's all next. Good luck.

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3: It's the greatest.
4: Let's go, guys.
3: Come on, you got this.

0: playing with. Good morning, Allison. How are you, beautiful?
1: I'm good. How are you?
0: Oh, I'm doing extravagant. I just broke a new record for myself this weekend. I carried in $785 in groceries in one trip. Can you believe that?
2: You brought that to work?
0: No, I carried it in the house from the car.
2: Oh, I was like okay, so because I don't see any groceries. I don't see any groceries.
0: No, I was just saying how strong I am. Isn't that crazy, Allison?
1: Yeah, I can believe it, though.
0: Yes, ma'am. Oreo, how many dollars in groceries can you carry in one trip?
3: You know, I've never actually counted. I just try to grab as many bags as I can and get inside.
0: And
3: then that was the coolest game as a kid, though. I can take all the plastic bags.
0: So you have no problem coming back out and making another trip?
3: I mean, if I have that much food, but I'm carrying like 6-7 bags in one hand.
0: That's it?
3: How many are you carrying in your hand?
0: 42 in one bag. I'm very strong, Oreo.
3: Sorry, I'm very, very accurate.
0: Very strong. Allison, I'm sorry that we got caught up in little muscle talk. Oreo,
2: I'm just going to sit on the sidelines.
3: Allison, who has bigger muscles?
0: No, don't ask. What? That's weird. You can't ask about muscles, bro. She knows I'm a professional athlete.
3: We'll let her answer.
0: And you're a DJ? Allison, who do you think has bigger muscles? Go ahead. I don't know. I mean, he wanted to ask.
1: Oh, I don't know.
2: I would say Aquaman.
1: I'm just going to sit on the sidelines with her. So.
0: These are those times where my wife, heaven forbid, she's listening, and she goes, do you ever hear yourself? She goes, do you know how weird it sounds when people are trying to call in to win their driller's tickets, and then you're forcing them to tell you you have big muscles? She goes, it sounds sad, dude. And I'm like, it's not. We're having fun. And
2: is it fun?
3: Okay. I feel like she called in to win these tickets. She did not want to answer these questions. She wanted to answer match one questions.
0: That's four.
2: Wait, I'm Allison.
0: Gonna move on.
2: Allison, is pink pretty?
0: What? That's your question? We haven't began match one.
2: Is pink pretty?
1: Is what?
2: Is pink pretty?
1: Pink?
2: Yeah.
0: Like the singer?
2: See?
0: Or just
2: there you go. We've solved the equation. There
0: that
2: you
0: actually
2: go, guys.
0: Did nothing about Oreos and eye muscles, but that's fine. What we're going to do is zoom past that. I think somehow you are trying to, what you've done is you've thrown out an even crazier question to my questions, and I see what you've done, and you've won. I don't know how, but I'm now moving on to find out who we're playing match one with in order for you to win.
4: Hi, Matt. Tell me something cool about you.
5: I'm a paramedic.
4: Okay,
0: oh,
4: that's
0: no, he
4: awesome.
0: Wasn't working, was he?
2: No, he was not working.
0: Oh, okay.
4: You
0: say
4: just got out here. Do you want to play match one with me?
5: Sure, let's play.
0: Let's do it. All right, we're going to ask you the exact same questions we asked Matt, and all you got to do is just match one. Brooke, whenever you're ready.
2: What's the first app that you open when you wake up in the morning?
1: Facebook.
2: What's your least favorite breakfast food?
0: Least favorite?
1: Pancakes?
2: Ooh. I don't like pancakes either.
0: What? What do you like then?
2: I like sausage.
0: Okay, so you're just going to eat sausage? You can have a sausage belly all morning?
3: Too?
2: I don't like. Good question. I'll eat waffles over pancakes.
0: Allison, you do like waffles though?
1: I don't. I like eggs. I like salty and savory. I don't really like sweet breakfast.
2: I like, girl, you are my bestie.
0: Chicken and waffles? Okay, I can't digress badly.
2: Do you like hash browns? Wait a minute.
0: She likes hash browns. That's a check.
1: Yes.
2: Okay, I'm with you, girl.
0: She's not. Oh, my goodness. Hold on, wait. French toast? Not even French toast. You don't like French toast either. That's not on. You know,
1: no,
0: I know you don't like it.
1: I don't like French toast.
0: What?
2: We don't like the sweet stuff.
0: My jaw is like...
2: Get your sugary self out of here.
0: I can't close my mouth right now. I'm like... Okay, I'm sorry. Go ahead. Please, Brooke, move on.
2: Are bacon-scented car fresheners okay?
3: I mean, do we like bacon, though?
0: Yes.
2: I love bacon.
1: No.
0: Yeah, but she says no.
2: Not in the car, though. We don't want our car smelling like bacon.
1: Yeah, not in my car.
0: Oh, what a miserable thing. Oh, no, I'm in horrible traffic, but now I'm enjoying the sweet, awesome smell of bacon.
2: But do you get to eat the bacon?
0: I'm all drooling while driving. This is a bad idea.
3: It smells like my bacon. It's burnt.
2: Okay, you're out. You're done. Okay, if you mix red and yellow together, what color does that make?
1: Orange.
2: What sound does a snake make?
0: I'm a snicky snake. Is that what it
2: is? You got to give me a sound, girl.
1: I did. You didn't hear me.
0: Oh, one more time. Sorry. Okay, that was really good.
2: I didn't.
0: Hold on, are you just moving your body right now in the car? No, I'm just kidding. Okay.
1: I am.
0: Oh, you killed it. Look at me. I could feel it. I knew what was going on. Now all we got to do is find out if you're going to be matching one in order to win. Fingers
3: well
0: crossed.
3: Played.
2: Okay, what's the first app that you open when you wake up?
5: Facebook.
2: Okay. Well, Facebook is where it's at. What's your least favorite breakfast food?
5: Chorizo.
2: Are bacon scented car fresheners okay?
5: That's a negative.
0: What?
2: If you mix red and yellow together, what color do you get?
5: Orange.
0: Genius.
2: What sound does a snake make? There you go.
0: We don't even need to mess around anymore. Congratulations. Allison, you have absolutely done it. DJ Oreo, what did she win?
3: That's right. Tickets to see the Tulsa Drillers take on the Springfield Cardinals. That's coming up July 10th, One Oak Field. You got those tickets this morning.
0: That was me hitting a home run.
2: You go, girl.
0: Because that's what you did.
2: And I'm moving my snake. I'm moving my snake body.
1: Yeah.
2: Go me.
0: I'm doing, my body looks like Shakira right now.
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0: 6.9K Hits. Good morning and happy Monday. We are zooming in to 8:21. What is going on in the world today? Well, don't worry. We got three things that you really need.
1: Three, two, one. 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
3: Northbound 75 past the road work at 96 is 10 minutes on ahead to I-44. Westbound on the VA from the Creek Turnpike into the IDL downtown. It's a 20-minute trip with traffic. I'm Randy Fuller.
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2: Good morning and happy Monday. It's National Lasagna Day. You guys like lasagna?
3: Nope.
2: My wife makes phenomenal lasagna, but I must say, my mom just cooked so much lasagna growing up that I think she just wore me out of it.
3: I got one in my freezer, and I will be putting it in the oven for J-Bay today.
2: Well, maybe today. All right, well.
4: That's how you celebrate it, huh?
3: Yep.
2: Okay. JJ.
3: There you go, JJ.
2: Congrats. I'm sorry, or I enjoy it.
4: It was more like, thanks, Chubbs. If you didn't want it, you're going to have it.
3: You're going to have it today.
2: Well, National Lasagna Day would only make sense today, so enjoy that. But what else is going on in the world? Well, we got three things you really need to know. And, Brooke, you'll have one thing we don't need to know. Ain't that right?
3: Oh, boy. You guys are going to be fun.
2: All right. Great. But first.
0: Number three.
2: Supergirl was a super flop over the weekend, and a lot of people were excited for this movie, and apparently that's all it was just hype. Oreo, did you not see this?
4: I missed this one.
2: Apparently,
3: okay, well, don't affiliate me with her, because I am.

0: I'm a Supergirl, but like, no.
1: This was, they said the success level of Lizzo's last album. less than 3,000 people purchased Lizzo's album. It seems like less than 3,000 went and watched Supergirl. It literally, okay, they said this is not only the worst opening for any DC movie ever in their universe.
0: In the universe?
1: They had to put universe.
0: Universe.
1: They said the movie.
2: And The Flash was really bad.
1: Brought in $38 million in the U.S. They said it needed $200 million for it to break even.
0: And they only made $38,000?
1: They spent $200 million on this movie, and they made $38 million in the United States.
0: Aw, I'm so sorry for you guys.
1: Even in global, worldwide was $68 million. So when we include the rest of the world,
0: we're going to suffer their loss. Their loss.
2: You still need $100 million.
1: Yeah, we're nowhere near it. Yeah. They said, meanwhile, Toy Story 5 dominates. They're like, yeah, they're soaring. So Buzz and Woody are literally...
0: I mean, that's kids, though. That's different.
1: Infinity and beyond, and Supergirl can't get off the ground.
0: Okay, well, she ain't flying today.
1: I knew it was going to be trouble when everyone was like, well, hold up. Wait, how are her ears pierced if she's bulletproof?
0: Well, oh.
1: See? Yeah, who cares? I'm like, well... Okay. Taylor Swift, apparently, I got to say, while she's excited and getting ready for her wedding, which, by the way, rumor has it Stevie Nicks and Tim McGraw are expected to perform at her wedding.
0: Are you going?
1: Nah, I think I can't make it. I got to work here.
2: You can't make it?
1: Yeah, I got to work here.
0: Okay.
1: And
2: I think it would be great if you could go and cover the whole event.
1: Well, I could. I've been invited.
0: That would be so dope.
1: The thing is I got a meeting. I got meetings here I got to go do. So, unfortunately, I'm going to have to skip out. I've already sent my no on the RSVP.
0: You put no to Tay-Tay?
1: Yeah, I put no and I sent it, so I'm okay. And you know why, too? This has nothing to do with it, but I wonder if people are honestly starting to hear too much of Taylor Swift and they're starting to get annoyed by it.
0: Oh.
1: You know, eventually, I think with everyone, and it just happens in life, people want to see people get really big and become huge and successful, and then they want to see them fall.
0: Why, though? That's haterism.
1: It is absolutely haterism. I don't agree. I love Taylor Swift, but unfortunately, she was at Alan Jackson's farewell concert in Nashville and got booed. They said the entire stadium erupted. Some little crowds of cheers, but they said for the most part, it did not land smoothly.
0: And they booed her?
1: They booed her. I'm like, wait, how are you going to boo Taylor Swift? But maybe it's just because...
0: Because she hate us because they ain't us.
1: Oreo, you're a DJ. You see the people all the time. Are we still liking Taylor Swift out
2: so
1: in the crowds?
2: So far, so good. This is new.
1: All right,
2: this is
1: well,
2: a new
1: good.
2: Development.
1: And you know what? It's a different audience.
0: Hate us because they ain't us.
1: That country audience is like, you left us, sis.
2: Yeah. I don't know if that goes with what.
0: Doesn't mean I can't come back.
1: Yeah, it does, sis.
0: I'm an artist. Well, I perform.
1: You ain't at the CMAs.
0: No one wanted to go.
1: Man. Okay.
2: I'm done. That's reason.
1: That's all I got. Number one. Okay, man, I saw this story this morning and I go, what is going on? Like, it is getting wilder. A chilling new twist in the disappearance of Nancy Guthrie, the 84-year-old mother of Today host Savannah Guthrie. It's still wild to think that this is still has, like, we still have zero leads. But on June 26th, literally Friday, TMZ says it received another email from the exact same person behind the earlier messages that they received, and they can confirm it's from the exact same. And he said, quote, I have a phone stash in a secure location that contains a short video of the main guy with Nancy Guthrie that day. That was probably her last, along with pictures of both involved names and addresses and ages.
0: Are they saying that she's like...
1: Yes, I don't believe that she... I mean, I can't imagine. And
0: she's still...
1: She needed her medication. I can't imagine how scared she was. And I mean, the family
0: just
1: wants...
0: Are they feeding her? I mean, like, is she still alive?
1: I don't imagine so. The family just wants answers. The writer also insists that there were two kidnappers and is demanding that he wants one Bitcoin in exchange for the passwords to the phone.
0: Okay, well, you know what? I feel like they need to be taken down. I'm done with it. Like seriously.
1: Oh, you would hope. You would hope meant that we would figure this out. This, and not only that, but now you're making a mockery. And then you just go, wait, is someone trying to benefit off of this where you go financially? And if that's the case, how gross.
0: Disgusting.
1: You know, when it comes to, you know, that's all you want. This family just wants some answers.
0: Peace.
1: And peace.
0: I can't
1: imagine what they're going through. So every day I see this, and there's a new twist in it. And, man, sending our thoughts and prayers to their entire family and hoping that they get answers soon. But
0: I really still do. Like, this is just sad.
1: At least it's a new development and hopefully getting an answer to what's going on. As sad as it's been, but TMZ seems to be better than the FBI.
0: Don't play games with people's families. This is heartbreaking.
1: I'm with you on that. But we'll find out what's going on, hopefully, here soon. Those are the three things you need to know for today. Brooke, you got one thing we really don't need to know for today?
0: I got one thing. I don't want to follow that story, but you guys know it's impossible to hum while you hold your nose. Hold your nose and try to hum. Look at Oreo.
1: Still not able to do it. Happy Monday.
3: Thank you for dinner, baby. I had a really great time. I really love the

0: Dana Carpenter on 106.9 K-Hits. Just wanted to say thank you, thank you, thank you. Sweet Emerson dropped off some gifts for us. I think this is from Emerson.
1: It is from Emerson. This is a snack pack.
0: I can't lie to you guys, though.
1: She drew on it and everything. And mine says The Amazing Brooke.
0: I like that. Oreo, what's your say?
2: DJ Oreo. I got little headphones, and it looks like a little cookie.
1: And what do you got? Aqua.
0: Aquaman.
1: Yeah. Emerson, you are the sweetest little sweetie.
2: Oh, she drew you a little crab. You crab man.
0: No, I'm not crab man. It's signifying the fact that I'm one with the ocean, Oreo. No, I'm not crab man. It's aqua.
2: Where are your little slices?
0: Man, I can't lie. I wish Aquaman was as easy to draw as an Oreo.
1: Trident?
2: She did a great job.
0: You know what? It's because he's a hater. I'm not listening to the... look at that. It's literally me. That's me right there.
1: Yeah. Okay. Well, Emerson, shout out to you, you sweet, sweet girl. You sweet, sweet girl. We appreciate you.
2: No, actually, thank you, Emerson, for helping us come up with Crab Man.
0: If I was Crab Man, I would take Oreo's gifts real quick with one of my...
2: With your pinchers?
0: Yes, I would, real quick.
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15: Warm and breezy out the door. Some passing clouds to start the day. Mostly sunny this afternoon. A high of 94, heat index nearing 105. South winds gusting 20 to 30 miles per hour. Similar story on Tuesday. A low only near 80. A high of 95 with a heat index back over 100 Tuesday afternoon. From the Bob Mills Weather Center, I'm News on 6 meteorologist Stephen Nairns.

0: the studio, Mr. Martin, or I'll just call you Martin. You are the general manager of Hard Rock Hotel and Casino Tulsa. Thank you so much for stopping by.
1: Hey, thanks for having me. I appreciate you taking the time for me.
0: Now, of course, I started to tell you, I go, before we go on the air, I have to tell you, my grandma is a huge fan of the show. I made her earn her plug a long time ago. She wanted to promote her church bake sale. I couldn't say no, so we had to make grandma play a game in order to earn her plug. Now, you guys have a really cool event coming up, but before we talk about it, I hate to tell you this, I'm sorry, you do have to earn your plug if you're down to play a quick game with us.
1: Yeah, I'm down. Let's go.
0: All right, here we go. All right, but I guess I should tell you what the game is because Oreo actually might be a little afraid. Because what we have coming up is an American event.
1: His face.
0: Watch, you'll see in every animal, Oreo's going to draw it out and try to do the animal sound and get you to guess it. You only need one in order to win.
1: Oh, okay.
0: Yeah, simple as that.
1: Me and my kids, we kind of do games like this. Usually on a phone screen, you know?
0: Yes. Yeah. Or it's like that old school... The cow goes, you know, dun-dun-dun. Yeah. So we call this K-Hits Animal Noises. Oreo has a very big smile on his face. Very thrilled about it. Oreo, feel free, grab the first one. Let's dive on in.
2: All right, you here got we go. This, Oreo. Let's go, buddy.
0: Oh, good luck, pal.
2: What is that?
0: We like Martin, and we want him to get his plug. Oreo, please, they have a very important event.
3: I know
0: event.
3: You came up with these.
0: One more time, one more time. There's not a chance
2: that's
0: you get
2: that. Alive.
0: And I will say these are all American animals. So any idea, Martin?
1: So, you know.
0: Maybe one more time. You Maybe
3: know,
0: that's what it
3: no,
0: is.
3: No, no, let it go ahead. No.
1: I would say, you know, cow, but you would think you would just go moo.
3: Right.
1: I'm trying to be a little bit more like a real, like, because a cow doesn't really just go moo.
0: Right,
1: moo,
0: right.
1: Really
2: right. Kinda,
1: yeah.
2: Okay.
1: I'm going to go cow. Is that wrong?
0: Oreo, is it a cow? Let's see that paper.
3: It's a buffalo.
0: A buffalo.
2: They don't
3: I know.
2: Like
3: it's
2: that.
3: Like he's going in the right direction.
1: Who knows? Who knows?
0: There's nothing more American than a buffalo.
3: Apparently, I didn't.
0: Yeah. Don't worry, Oreo. Before you let all of Hard Rock Hotel and Casino Tulsa down, please, let's get us another animal. All right, here we go.
3: Okay. I like this
0: you
3: one.
0: You got this. Good
3: I
0: luck.
3: Like this one. Okay. Ribbit.
0: Oh, come on.
2: Okay, that makes
3: more
2: sense.
3: We got
0: more
3: a
0: softball
3: sense.
0: There.
3: Yeah.
0: What
3: am I supposed to...
0: No. No, you're right. That's a give me. That's a give me. I don't know how that one slipped in.
1: Yeah, we got... Yeah, frog.
0: It's a frog.
3: Okay.
0: It's a frog. All right, that means it's 1-1.
3: 1-1.
0: So that means
3: we're... So this is a tiebreaker.
0: Absolutely. We are down to the... This is the big one. All right, Grandma. With that, this means this will be a final win. Martin, you will earn your plug, and we will find
3: can I
0: out.
3: Pull another one?
0: Yes.
3: I don't know. Okay.
0: No, wait. No, absolutely not. What do you have? Let me see. No, you got to do that one, pal. Good luck, pal. Good luck, man. You got it.
3: You know, I'm picking another one. I don't know.
0: You don't know what an antelope sounds like?
2: You just gave it away.
3: Oh, got it.
0: All right. Good luck.
3: Are you sure you wanted to put these in the same one?
0: Oh, man.
3: No.
2: They do not sound like that.
3: Come on.
1: We got a cow.
0: You foreshadowed it. When you said it was a cow earlier, I go, I sure hope Oreo doesn't pull the real cow. And you know what? My grandma right now is still happy because that means you've won.
2: Ayo.
1: Let's go.
0: So.
3: Was that better playing with us or better playing with your kids?
0: Kids.
1: You were pretty, you know, that first sound you did there.
0: I don't know what that was.
1: I don't either, but it was authentic.
0: It was authentic.
1: It was authentic.
2: It sounded like it wasn't a lie.
0: And you know what? Speaking of authentic, 250 Salute 4th of July celebration is going on. Hard Rock Hotel and Casino Tulsa. Tell me a little bit about this.
1: Yeah, so this is going to be the first time we've ever done something like this. So fireworks, drones, pyro, music, right? Those are the four... That's the tagline, fireworks, pyro, drones, music. So we're actually going to have what we're calling a pyro musical. And so huge fireworks show, drone show, all back set to music, great music.
0: NSYNC. Awesome.
1: Yeah, so it's going to be quite a spectacle.
0: I'm sorry to cut you off, Martin. Yeah. I was just going to say, this sounds so amazing. You're talking drones, fireworks. This clearly costs money. How much is this event and where do I buy my tickets at?
1: You know, the budget has gotten kind of bigger than I expected.
0: I get it.
1: I will say that.
0: This is big.
1: Yeah, but, you know, we have, as you guys know, you know, New Year's Eve and Halloween, these staple events, these big-time events. The expectations are pretty high for Hard Rock to do a fireworks show.
0: Absolutely.
1: Right? So we've had a team of people on this for months and months and months planning, and I'm so lucky to have such a great team. They've been killing it. They've been planning with the pyro guys and the drone guys, and so excited to see this come to life.
0: Yeah. Absolutely. absolutely. And so that must mean these are $89.99 a ticket. How much is it to get into this event?
1: $3.99.
0: Wait, what did you just say?
1: Freebies.
0: You said free?
1: Absolutely.
0: Okay, yeah, so that, absolutely. Well, look at this free. Loaded question. That must clearly mean this can't be all, I can't bring my whole family, right?
1: So this is, we don't do all ages stuff, really ever.
0: Understandable.
1: Very often, right? So, but this one, I mean, yeah, how do you do a fireworks show? So without, yeah, so yeah, bring the kids.
2: Hey.
1: This would be a great opportunity. We've got tons of parking space and places to sit. So bring your lawn chairs. We'll have parking lots cleared on the northwest side of the building. And the show is actually going to be going off from the golf course that's adjacent to us. So there will be, yeah, you'll be able to see it wherever you're at on the property. So, yeah, come see us. We will have some food trucks set up outside.
0: Ooh.
1: So if you want to come do that thing or you want to come to the casino, we welcome that, obviously. But, yeah. Yeah, it's gonna be a good time, and it's at 8:30. But you want to make sure you're there a little bit earlier than that,
0: right?
1: Because we've got some musical guests that are gonna kick the show off. Actually, DJ Oreo is gonna be with us.
3: I'm gonna be there. Yeah,
0: Oreo.
3: Yeah,
0: so, bro, why have you been sitting back on this, Oreo? You know I can sing.
3: Exactly. That's why I didn't tell you because of that response right there.
0: I'm. God bless America.
3: I think they're gonna be okay.
0: Everyone, you know what? I didn't get a chance to warm my voice up, and I just saw Martin plug his ears. I'm sorry. And yes, my grandma just texted me. It's at parking lot D. Is that right?
1: That's right.
0: Okay.
1: That's right. Yeah.
0: I don't know. Grandma,
3: Grandma's
0: knows
3: on top of it.
0: Okay. She knows every spot of Hard Rock Hotel because we love it out there so much. Thank you so much for everything you do. Thank you to Cherokee Nation. Really looking forward to this. 8:30. Don't miss it. Wednesday, July 1st, as we are saluting to freedom. So thank you so much, Martin, for stopping by, and thank you for playing our ridiculous games.
1: Oh, man, it was a lot of fun.
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3: Well, traffic flow smoothed out quite a bit in the Tulsa Metro. Big improvement, actually. No major delays or accidents to report currently. With traffic, I'm Randy Fuller.
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1: Hold on. Are you sitting down and you somehow fell in your chair?
0: Now I'm sitting down.
1: Did you fall sitting down?
0: We're not talking about what happened just now.

0: 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Man, one story I really regret clicking on this morning is it says you should never cook burgers on the grill.
1: Why?
0: Apparently,
2: like, you, the best.
0: You lose all the fat this way, and that's how you get a dry burger.
2: So where am I? What am I supposed to, like?
1: Yeah, like a cast.
0: No.
1: Cast
0: iron? Exactly.
1: Like,
0: you're
1: no
0: supposed
1: way.
0: To start off with the cast iron, and then after you cast iron, you're supposed to. See, I regret
1: but then
0: it watching
1: your whole
0: it.
1: House smells like.

0: burger.
1: Oh no!
0: I bought a big grill outside. I got a grill. I'm using it.
1: I want to smell like burgers. What a great problem!

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4: 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I was. 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
8: A warm morning quickly gives way to hot, humid, windy weather this afternoon. A high around 94, but a maximum heat index closer to 105. Strong south winds gusting 20 to 30 miles per hour. Similar conditions Tuesday, a low only around 80, a high of 95 with a heat index back over 100. For the Bob Mills Weather Center, I'm News on 6 meteorologist Stephen Nairns.

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1: Man, this is such a wild story. I don't know how, like, you lose. Like, one, losing your animal at first is scary enough. But losing a giraffe is more and more wild.

0: It's Mr. Teddy Swims on 106.9 K-Hits. Guys, it's time for us to get out of here for the day. We are done. We have done our duty.
1: It was a happy Monday.
0: It was a happy Monday. I knew it when we came in. I could just feel it in the air. And thank you to Emerson for stopping by, dropping off our gifts. I really appreciate it. I love my Cowboys gear. Not better than that. I love my Aquaman drawing.
1: She brought us snacks, too.
0: See,
1: snacks.
0: Oreo, told you people think I look like Aquaman.
1: Well, we got snacks. I'm dominant.
0: Feel like you have to make Oreos cool, too. Oreos looks like an exact Oreo.
2: No, I mean, Emerson did a great job from the headphones. It looks like the headphones have
0: you
2: a microphone in it.
0: Too?
2: So I got the Britney Spears mic with the...
1: She said I'm amazing.
2: Yeah, with the double stuff Oreo.
0: Dang, you got a crown.
1: And I got a crown.
0: And a diamond.
1: And a diamond and a heart.
0: And a heart.
1: Go
0: man,
1: me.
0: That's legit.
2: Well, from Brooke,
1: Emerson.
2: DJ, Oreo, and Crab Man.
0: I'm not Thank Crab you. Man. It just it has a crab to signify that I'm one with the water.
1: Oh,
0: that's Aquaman,
1: okay.
0: Dude. He's such
1: so
0: a hater.
1: Aquaman swims with crabs?
0: He still, yes, he does. And he swims with sharks and everything else in the water.
1: Sharks are scary.
0: Yeah, and he's brave. He don't care because he's
1: okay,
0: tough like that.
1: Okay, he's tough. Okay.
0: With that said, he's also done like that, too. He's done for the day. Chris is up next. Y'all have fun with him. Bye.
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0: 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Loving, I'm living, so we turning up. 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
2: 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Ella Langley and Bruno Mars on the way. 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

106.9 K-Hits. Hi, it's Chris Ryan. Hot and muggy today with a heat index near 105 this afternoon. Mother Nature is basically putting us in a crock pot.

0: proud.
1: 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This song is proof that moving on and actually moving on are two different things. It's Baby Doll from Dominic Fike on K-Hits.

0: Speed Demon from Justin Bieber on 106.9 K-Hits. Hi, it's Chris Ryan. So what is your favorite song? We want you to tell us. We want to know the songs you like, the ones you don't, the ones that you're tired of, maybe the songs you want to hear more often. You can do that when you become a K-Hits music influencer. 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So very cool. 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
8: A warm morning quickly gives way to hot, humid, windy weather this afternoon. A high around 94, but a maximum heat index closer to 105. Strong south winds gusting 20 to 30 miles per hour. Similar conditions Tuesday, a low only around 80, a high of 95 with a heat index back over 100. For the Bob Mills Weather Center, I'm News on 6 meteorologist Stephen Nairns.

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3: I'm

That is new music from Gracie Abrams. It's called Hit the Wall on 106.9 K-Hits. Hi, it's Chris Ryan. And I think this is so funny. A viral TikTok star, Grandma Droniak, took to her TikTok and says her retirement home is threatening to kick her out over her late night.

parties. If you don't know, she is a cool grandma who is 96 years old. She lives in a retirement home. She has over 15 million followers on TikTok. And she says the warning letter says says parties aren't allowed and that she can't serve alcohol to the other residents. This is a grandma gone wild. Some people retire and take up gardening. Others become legends.

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1: 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Also going to play Hate That I Made You Love Me. My name is Chris Ryan, playing house tour.

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Hi, it's Chris Ryan. So Oreo just announced it is bringing back the cinnamon bun cookies for a limited time. They're going to be on shelves on July the 6th. This is the cookie version of your favorite band getting back together, and I'm here for it.

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0: Rodrigo and The Cure on 106.9 K-Hits. Hi, it's Chris Ryan. So if I were to ask you, what is the ugliest car you think that's ever been made, what would you say? Because according to the internet, the three ugliest cars are the Tesla Cybertruck, the Toyota Prius, and the AMC Pacer. Now, I do agree with the Toyota Prius, but the new body styles do look a lot cooler. At this point, an ugly car that gets great gas mileage is basically attractive.
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20: A warm morning quickly gives way to hot, humid, windy weather this afternoon. A high around 94, but a maximum heat index closer to 105. Strong south winds gusting 20 to 30 miles per hour. Similar conditions Tuesday, a low only around 80, a high of 95 with a heat index back over 100. For the Bob Mills Weather Center, I'm News on 6 meteorologist Stephen Nairns.

girls be looking like Debbie Fly. I pimp to the beat, walking down the street in my new the freak, yeah. 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
1: 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And Ella Langley rolling into Tulsa to play the BOK Center on October the 9th. 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

0: 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Coming up at noon, DJ Oreo has got an all-new mix for the Midday Reset. Before that, I'm going to play Olivia Rodrigo's Drop Dead by request.
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106.9 K-Hits. Weather-wise this week, it's going to be completely opposite from last week. Last week, we had a ton of rain. This week, the heat returns. In fact, going to be hot and muggy this afternoon with a heat index near 105.

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1: 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I don't like the new guy. And then my wife goes, you know why you don't like him? 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He doesn't like sports and he drinks White Claws. I thought that's why I didn't like him.
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10: A warm morning quickly gives way to hot, humid, windy weather this afternoon. A high around 94, but a maximum heat index closer to 105. Strong south winds gusting 20 to 30 miles per hour. Similar conditions Tuesday, a low only around 80, a high of 95 with a heat index back over 100. From the Bob Mills Weather Center, I'm News on 6 meteorologist Stephen Nairns.

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That is Ella Langley and Be Her on 106.9 K-Hits. Hi, it's Chris Ryan. So we want you to give us your opinion on new music. 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

106.9 K-Hits. Supergirl flew into theaters and immediately ran into Woody and Buzz to only make $38 million over the weekend. Supergirl seems more like a super dud.

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You can win your way in to go see the Tulsa Oilers take on the Jacksonville Sharks on July 11th at the BOK Center. 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

0: That is the latest from Teddy Swims, Mr. Know-It-All, on 106.9 K-Hits. Hi, it's Chris. I don't know if you saw this video on TikTok or not, but Harry Styles almost choked to death over the weekend. I guess at the end of his show on Friday night, he took a big chug of water, and I guess it went down the wrong way. Well, he immediately spit it out and briefly collapsed on stage, and then he spent about 17 seconds coughing on the ground. And he did finally get up and wave to the crowd. Luckily, that was the end of the show. We've all choked on water before, and it's so weird when it happens, too. But most of us don't do it at Wembley Stadium. But so glad Harry is okay. Coming up next, I'm going to play American Girls from Harry. Also, Ella Langley's Choosing Texas, too.
1: 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Hey!

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1: 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I don't like the new guy. And then my wife goes, you know why you don't like him? Just because he's a Leo. He doesn't like sports and he drinks White Claws. I thought that's why I didn't like him.
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6: Gusty south winds, 20 to 30 miles per hour. A high this afternoon, 94, but the heat index anywhere from 102 to 105. We do have a heat advisory that will be underway. The winds will remain elevated tonight. That means they're going to stay up. Tomorrow morning, we'll start near 79. A high tomorrow of 95 with sunshine. From the Bob Mills Weather Center, I'm Nissan 6's Alan Crum.

0: You never realize how many things touch your shoulders until you get sunburned. 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

Hopefully you were one of the fortunate ones to be able to buy tickets to go see Ella Langley at the BOK Center on October 9th. Because Friday morning when the tickets went on sale, the website crashed, and then the show sold out in a couple hours. Here's Choosing Texas on K-Hits.

0: 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It's called Speed Demon on 106.9 K-Hits. 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
1: It's 2 o'clock on your home for the Chubb Show. 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

0: if I let you over in traffic, I expect my little wave. 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

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Hi, it's Chris. Because apparently regular Oreos weren't causing enough self-control issues, Oreo just announced they're bringing back the cinnamon bun Oreos on July 6th. 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
12: Gusty southwinds, 20 to 30 miles per hour. A high this afternoon, 94, but the heat index anywhere from 102 to 105. We do have a heat advisory that will be underway. The winds will remain elevated tonight. That means they're going to stay up tomorrow.

0: That is new music from Gracie Abrams. It's called Hit the Wall on 106.9 K-Hits. 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Coming up, I'm going to play Olivia Rodrigo's Drop Dead by request. Also, Olivia Dean coming up, too.
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Tulsa's number one hit music station, 106.9 K-Hits. Austin in the afternoon coming in next. He's got your top three at three. It is the most requested, most streamed songs of the day. Right now, Olivia Rodrigo, Drop Dead is on.

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2: 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It's about that time. Now I'm counting down.
0: We got your hits right here. We counting down. 106.9 K-Hits. It's the 3 at 3. Austin in the afternoon. Counts them down right now.
3: Oh, 92, windy and sunny in Tulsa. 106.9 K-Hits in your 3 at 3. 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Austin in the afternoon. Your 3 at 3 starts right now. Benson Boone, we world premiered it on Friday. It was his birthday. Time of my life. 106.9 K-Hits at 3.

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2: 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Taylor Swift, whose wedding is getting set up at Madison Square Garden. Apparently, the lighting equipment being moved in now, as many tight ends.

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While you're still asleep on Friday, Ella Langley sold out in 2 hours, by the way. 106.9 KHZ Austin in the afternoon. We gave away free tickets all last week. What a treat. And they turned out to be sold out as now a video of Ariana Grande having dinner with an ex-boyfriend's going viral. Ricky Alvarez, yep, in Austin, one of my favorite places, went viral after fans spotted them together. It's her birthday weekend last weekend. And according to sources, Ricky was simply one of several friends Ari invited, but everybody's happy.

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1: We've all been there. You're coughing. Your eyes are watering. You're making noises that don't even exist in the English language. Now, imagine doing that in front of 90,000 people. Harry's over there trying to survive, and the crowd's like, what? Harry collapsed on stage in the full story in the next 10. Don't worry. He's okay, but we got a story to tell.
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4: Gusty southwinds, 20 to 30 miles per hour. A high this afternoon, 94, but the heat index, anywhere from 102 to 105. We do have a heat advisory that will be underway. The winds will remain elevated tonight. That means they're going to stay up. Tomorrow morning, we'll start near 79. A high tomorrow of 95 with sunshine. From the Bob Mills Weather Center, I'm Nissan 6's Alan Crum.

106.9 KS. Before the break, I was talking about Harry Styles collapsing on stage at his Wembley Stadium show. So scary, that unexpected moment happened as fans were holding their breath. While performing as it was, Harry accidentally inhaled some water during his signature onstage water spray, which we've all grown to love. It can't be a Harry concert without one of those, right? He choked, he stumbled backwards, and went down for several seconds. This is where that happened. But before getting back up, they're saying, Harry, Harry. I know, because it was like he was a fighter and he was gone down for the count. It was like a TKO, but Harry was back up and he returned to perform the next night. So, Harry.

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1: 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Her Be Okay show, October 9th. So excited for it. And she is so cool.
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2: 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We know more than men do anyways. 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
1: It's 4 o'clock. You're home for the Chubb Show on the way. Mr. Know-It-All and Teddy Swims plus Taylor Swift. Austin in the afternoon playing Harry Styles. Tulsa.

Justin Bieber suddenly everywhere again, and fans think one thing is going on, that new music's on the way after dropping Swag and Swag 2 last year. Fans are absolutely convinced he's got more music, and yes, it's from Coachella. He's doing a new album with it. 106.9 KATS. JB now.

0: $25 gift card to Brahms. 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You got to wake up early with the Chubb Show. 8:05, match one with a stranger on the street as well. 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
6: Southbound on 75, traffic is struggling through the ongoing road work at 96. Eastbound at BA from Utica to Harvard, it's slow. Northbound on 169, 244 to Owosso, 20 minutes, including a delay at 46th Street North. With traffic, I'm Randy Fuller.
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9: Gusty south winds will stay elevated tonight. That means they'll be up at about 15 to 25 miles per hour. The temperature slowly dropping. Tomorrow morning will be near 80. The outlying areas will be in the mid-70s and a high tomorrow of 94. The heat index at 102. Wednesday's high of 95. And a hot weekend. For the Bob Mills Weather Center, I'm Nissan 6's Alan Crone.

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4: Southbound on 75, traffic is struggling through the ongoing road work at 96. Eastbound at BA from Utica to Harvard, it's slow. Northbound on 169, 244 to Owosso, 20 minutes, including a delay at 46th Street North. With traffic, I'm Randy Fuller.
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0: 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This is Oklahoma Zone. KHTT HC1. Muskogee, Tulsa. Hey, Tulsa. It's 5 o'clock.
1: Are you ready?
2: 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Tell me one, the mic. What are you waiting for?
0: Time for the 5 o'clock song of the day with Austin in the afternoon.
3: Ooh, it's a hot one out there. Margaritaville at the 5 o'clock. Summer bar open right now. 5 o'clock song of the day. And bye, bye, bye. And sing what?
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1: 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You should see a slot for M, and that's for music. 106.9 K-Hits.

0: 106.9 KS. Fever Dreamin' Alex Warren, and he's definitely doing it on tour right now. Love seeing Alex Warren do so awesome when he was just down here. A couple years ago with the Chubb Show, they brought him to our K-Hits Performance Lounge. Awesome. 106.9 KS, Austin of the Afternoon. On the way, what's going on with Ariana Grande and why are we so happy for after this big weekend with her ex? What up?
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2: Eastbound on the BA, you're going to encounter delays after Utica. They extend past Harvard almost to Yale. Southbound on Memorial, on your way to Bixby, including all the stoplight delays, it's 20 minutes from the Creek Turnpike to the Harmony Bridge. With traffic, I'm Randy Fuller.
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13: Gusty south winds will stay elevated tonight. That means they'll be up at about 15 to 25 miles per hour. The temperature slowly dropping. Tomorrow morning will be near 80. The outlying areas will be in the mid-70s and a high tomorrow of 94. The heat index at 102. Wednesday's high of 95. And a hot weekend. For the Bob Mills Weather Center, I'm Nissan 6's Alan Crum.

birthday to Ariana Grande, celebrated over the weekend, and she was out with her ex-boyfriend, Ricky Alvarez. Oh, my. These two spotted at dinner, but there's a whole crew along with. So it wasn't a big slam on Ethan Slater, was it? Got me.

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5: Eastbound on the BA, you're going to encounter delays after Utica. They extend past Harvard almost to Yale. Southbound on Memorial, on your way to Bixby, including all the stoplight delays. It's 20 minutes from the Creek Turnpike to the Harmony Bridge. With traffic, I'm Randy Fuller.
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0: amazing news. How about that hot concert in, what was it, Brazil that Bruno was performing at? All the people that were out there. Extreme heat temperatures, like 115 degrees.
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10: Gusty south winds will stay elevated tonight. That means they'll be up at about 15 to 25 miles per hour. The temperature slowly dropping. Tomorrow morning will be near 80. The outlying areas will be in the mid-70s at a high tomorrow of 94. The heat index at 102. Wednesday's high of 95. And a hot weekend. For the Bob Mills Weather Center, I'm Nissan 6's Alan Crum.

sounds okay after collapsing at his Wembley Stadium tour concert. And he was doing that water spray thing that he does, and it just didn't go well. But Harry fell down, and then the fans cheered, "Harry, Harry," and he got back up, thankfully. Harry is okay, and he laughed off the entire thing. Kind of like what Bryce and Knight would do.

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1: It's 7 o'clock on your home for the Chubbs Show. Coming up, we got Benson Boone and Teddy Swims on the way. It's Bryson Knight for Sabrina Carpenter on Tulsa's number one hit.